0: Mornings are for dreamers.
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4: 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So to join a jet Tuesday. Yeah, remember all jet Tuesday, yeah. Or Tuesday you jet. Because we can sorry Monday. So ma me Musa son Oye can to Jadi Jamode forward. 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So Mujadi can to Jadi ma in my night I mean minority income. She jadi. 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So I want to one riding more physically. 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So I want to come to one riding low. 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to be extra very very very careful very very careful extra careful when you are driving so gba ti mo go bye mo pe car ki lo sele yi mo kan drop mo si drop gbogbo odi gbogbo ẹ dìde apá olóṣì jẹ gbogbo 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2 hours now decide immediately. Provide everything, police insurance, license plate number, everything. New one will provide it for me. I shall need the Christy Land. Your coin, meaning the driver coin. No, they have to get a new plate number. And they have, many three tickets. Three tickets. Ah, policy jam. So, Ubu Bayi, we want to see. Oh, you take ball, I go down your lobby, shall you take ball? Ah, so, I shall meditate, move that draw, move him out to Missako. But it was a mind in the picking to mommy, by your mommy. But you want daddy, he beat daddy by our mommy, mawa. Timothy money. Must be mommy, lower come money be. That is a riba phone, Mosai Salai phone, Mosin Salai phone, daddy, can you talk to Salo? Jasari Badua. Daddy Badua to JP, I do I need long one, where's the daddy? Let no one. In Bowery. Don't send that one getting a war. Don't send the law. Call or defend me. 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One at the back. 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You are a good man. We've done you wrong. We've done this. We have at the same time, that shit. One baby. Ah, why you know? All of us will be on me now. Are you not the one I'm talking to? I said, forgive me. I've done, we make mistakes. Just ignore a part of my mistake. I take up for my mistake. You know, just please, hug me. I said, oh, yeah, okay. Ah, we should go more than here to hug me, daddy. 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
0: 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child of God to the call omo olorun han ni and not only him mo so nipa a major man in chemistry eni to se gbogi ninu chemistry awon science o mo nti mo so yi mo so nipa Michael Faraday imoye law to mu 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

0: Hallelujah.
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1: Give thanks to He that is God
0: Jehovah.
1: The gracious one, we thank you. God of mercy, we thank you. Everlasting rock. Our hiding place. The leader of the battle. The one that backs us. The one that's on the
0: spirit.
1: The God that owns the whole earth. A day like this.
0: Monday.
1: Being Monday. The covenant day. Covenant of power. I
0: meant
1: I want to break through in life.
0: They
1: don't joke with Mondays. Because what is inherent in Monday is so powerful. Like Christ's place.
0: Then
1: just for this. That will be at UK. Let me pray. Hey,
0: man, you
1: not labor in vain. I'm praying for you this day.
0: Oh,
1: you'll not come downward.
0: You
1: that can feed yourself. You'll not end up begging. You that God has opened doors for.
0: The
1: door is not short. You that
0: are
1: looking at the door. You'll not plummet down. You
0: first
1: you'll not slip to your younger ones. Among those hearing me. Anyone that's under pain.
0: Lord,
1: over their work.
0: Lord,
1: over their marriage.
0: Lord,
1: over their finances, whatever pay,
0: Lord, connection,
1: yes, over connections.
0: Someone
1: to travel, and they are weeping. They keep disappointing.
0: Oh,
1: this is what I'm saying.
0: To
1: from today,
0: oh,
1: every spirit of disappointment
0: is hereby destroyed. In the name of Jesus, sorry, but when my local,
1: I know that I'll get the top in life.
0: Or go Timon Solo Jojuma.
1: I'm talking of
0: everything.
1: You must understand.
0: I want Cassie to bury.
1: Some are still asking.
0: Baba,
1: that
0: said, Bogwa Molo Golo Jagun.
1: Is it that we don't tell that was
0: bad, sir?
1: Yes, sir.
0: And so, Baba Jagun,
1: so
0: many Peko Logoni,
1: then they don't have
0: glory. Bad, sir. Because see, and Nitoba Logo,
1: there's no one that carries glory.
0: You need to do call.
1: They'll not have challenges.
0: Oh, some are filerio, Goma.
1: What's the sea glory in you?
0: One need to do call.
1: They must challenge you, sir.
0: Ogoku oninka musere.
1: God is not something to tell
0: you. That's
1: what I do tell you.
0: Kori tata ngba wonu ogo.
1: The junction to glory.
0: Ona ti o straight ni.
1: Is not a straight road.
0: Ogo to ba gbo ona to straight wobe.
1: Those that enter there in the straight road.
0: Wosi ma just gallop later.
1: They will still encounter the high hiccups.
0: Awon to safogun ni bere.
1: Those that run from back to the beginning.
0: Padi eni waju.
1: They later met it in front.
0: Ojurere olohun wa o.
1: Favor of God exists.
0: Anu olohun wa o.
1: Mercy of God exists.
0: Ibukun olohun wa o.
1: The protection of God exists.
0: Iranlowo wa o.
1: There's help here.
0: Ona sisi wa o.
1: There's open way.
0: All
1: of them
0: is
1: good when they appear to you. After you have finished
0: your song,
1: you are under battle right now. The good news is that after this prayer,
0: yes,
1: now your ways
0: will
1: open. If you have anyone
0: in United Kingdom,
1: in UK, please help me tell
0: Friday tomorrow.
1: This coming Friday,
0: on the 16th,
1: we are meeting.
0: It's not
1: my joking matter. What
0: the
1: Lord said. I want to open doors. I want to deliver them. From bad people to
0: fluctuate.
1: Maybe I see you at the top of the
0: door.
1: You should not plummet down again. What we have in prayer,
0: our
1: glory,
0: is
1: not small at all.
0: They
1: already knew Joseph with his one gift in the prison before they invited him. That which you have
0: Lama fia,
1: is what you had prayer to. That we get
0: to
1: the
0: top. Go to
1: no glorious time get to
0: life, but no adua
1: without going through prayers.
0: And to balong,
1: God has said, don't go
0: one
1: to
0: one way or the other.
1: Do not look about
0: you. See padagba.
1: They will still pray.
0: Let them badua for.
1: Let me pray for your
0: destiny. Then a call
1: not this
0: 29
1: on the 29th
0: 30
1: 31 the mountain of the
0: program
1: for this month anyone that
0: I
1: joined this program
0: before,
1: they must be in that program.
0: Move to the next level
1: and
0: sorry peleto
1: that next level
0: you
1: fight to enter
0: you
1: that are gifted all you have promise on you.
0: Glory.
1: You are seeing something. You that know. You have big vision. You know. You are are the breadwinner.
0: Àwọn kan similio.
1: Some are resting with this bread pending on you. They are waiting for
0: bread to. Only for kabale tam.
1: You have to give them rest.
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1: You must not
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0: 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My people perish.
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1: Koroye kati gba.
0: Because God has prayed
1: there. Saturday.
0: Since Saturday.
1: Adwa mejeje.
0: These seven prayers.
1: Until she,
0: what they will do.
1: It's
0: so much.
1: But toba ti lo.
0: But at the goal. You two will know.
1: Dalaye ton se wahala.
0: Anyone that labor in life.
1: Tire kere fun.
0: And that what is so small.
1: I want lola adwa.
0: These prayers are about
1: them. Dalaye.
0: Everyone in life.
1: Si anwe yon fojo.
0: That people say as a big
1: but
0: man, but they know they are small.
1: I want to do it.
0: This prayer for them.
1: You know
0: that prayer doesn't pick the answer for. Pray this one.
1: Sorry, I'm late.
0: Tonight, sir. I don't know where you are.
1: In your right, Jebu.
0: In Jebu, they did it.
1: The two revival.
0: On Jockey,
1: Sajibao.
0: 3 p.m. Invite the whole nation. Invite all those you know. 3 p.m. This very afternoon. It's not a day to
1: come.
0: 3 p.m. this afternoon. Today, I told you, I'm giving two
1: properties.
0: They say, what do you keep
1: us
0: so bad?
1: Where
0: you come? As those that came, you gave them two water each.
1: That
0: is the most powerful. You don't be able to
1: go
0: as you leave there, it is straight to go.
1: A night with God. Night that God will come down like never before.
0: I've seen God. And he said it to you. Prayer number one. Every ancient guest.
1: That
0: I want to destroy my purpose in life. Leave my life alone. Every ancient guest. I want to destroy my divine purpose. Out of my body. Monday,
1: it's not a
0: day to time it.
1: Adua keji.
0: Pray number two.
1: Embag by a lake.
0: Anyone that prays this
1: one. Aisa. Sha. Iri adua ema akpada ya.
0: They are joining.

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1: Deep breaths and pray.
0: Psalm 9 yeah.
1: That's Psalm 9.
0: Psalm 18.
1: Psalm 18.
0: E ma mu mejeji papo.
1: Use the two together.
0: I want Psalm ti mo ba fun e.
1: Any Psalm I need.
0: For prayer points.
1: For prayer points.
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0: people. 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
0: people at the time. Nigba ta wo se
1: asiri
0: to gani. To ba de fe ka Psalm so mi.
1: And go to this Psalm to water.
0: O si ori e.
1: You open the
0: lo to ka Psalm si.
1: Open the top of
0: awon yo magbara to benu
1: sam
0: awon si a lo si school woli
1: but with that went to
0: lo do awon agba
1: with the elders
0: awon lo ye
1: we understand
0: so ti awon kan ba njan kankan mara
1: won so when some people are mixing this together
0: ba ko sam papo
1: and we gather sam
0: so to le do ni waju
1: nothing can stand before
0: pelu oruko jesus
1: with the name of jesus
0: ta je jesus la meje pari
1: e god of jesus on
0: it sori asiri laye
1: this life is
0: sick o tan yin kan fini bible la
1: that is what they have been
0: bible ni ogun la
1: you have big battle
0: o ni pe esin esin ati doctrine
1: you are only introduced to religion and
0: spiritual ati prophetic
1: but spiritual and prophetic
0: Jesus ni mi wa pase ran si awon woli
1: Jesus ati come to catch you
0: work of God ibese wa
1: there are steps
0: if you not pastor ori church
1: I am pastor of my church
0: but ogun ba le
1: but when battle is tough
0: only awon adua woli
1: there are prophetic prayers
0: ti won ko wa ta ma nse adua elekerin
1: prayer number 4
0: eni to nsa gbode gba ogun ninu aye mi
1: any happy girl battle in my life
0: ti o se sa fun
1: that I cannot avoid
0: ni week yi
1: this week
0: iku mu lo
1: die
0: now iku awon kan lo le fun enisin
1: mi.

0: Oluawa. So Psalm 9.
1: Psalm 9.
0: Psalm 18.
1: Psalm 18.
0: And what is Psalm 35, you see?
1: Then you ask Psalm 35.
0: And Lord, prayer number 5.
1: Prayer number 5.
0: Sorry, I do a count.
1: This fifth prayer.
0: Elei one king, but Lord, did they draw any count?
1: You don't pray on your standing alone.
0: Oh, man, kiri.
1: You make all your great
0: one. One book, boy, call it at the morning day.
1: Any junction I go to.
0: Timothy, Padio, we did.
1: That I met with him just.
0: One more,
1: I trust over that place. I trust over that place.
0: That Timothy, Padio, we did. You are above 50 years now. Oh, the marriage.
1: No marriage.
0: Lord, prepare for you, okay, on the 29th.
1: Prepare for the marriage program 29th.
0: Okay,
1: all of you in Lagos State.
0: And Nigeria
1: on the 21.
0: On the 21.
1: On the 22.
0: 22. On the 23.
1: And 23.
0: Lalo say, ori okay,
1: we are going to have the marriage
0: program. Okay, Yanu.
1: Lara at Lara
0: Bishop at Mama Woli Lucas.
1: Bishop and Mommy Lucas.
0: Every year, Laman Gori.
1: We do go there every year.
0: Lara Ekpe
1: at Lara Ekpe.
0: Oh, very important.
1: Near
0: Augustine University.
1: As Mr. said, Augustine University.
0: Google Magbe.
1: Google it.
0: Thousands of people. Every year, Laman Lo.
1: We always meet every year.
0: Mama Wala to Canada.
1: They come and do from Canada.
0: Mama Wala to Canada. Lori Oki Ogo.
1: We come from the mountain of God.
0: And the Lori Oki Mbe.
1: Meet at the mountain of God.
0: Let them of him and one.
1: This only days I'm
0: on the Lord. Lord, you know.
1: We'll go and get
0: you see lagbara.
1: It will be massive.
0: Ekbadua, yo.
1: Pray this prayer. I jump over that junction.
0: Then I meet in that.
1: Mokpada,
0: padi ogo lo.
1: I meet in glory now.
0: Mokpada, padi ogo lo.
1: I meet in glory now. That dream you usually have.
0: Come on, deck, but that's square one.
1: That sends you back to square one.
0: Boss says, Sammy.
1: At the same
0: time. Allah, you're that kid.
1: Hey, let the dream be silenced.
0: Go in there, KG.
1: Hear this.
0: Oh, what to man, Jay, lolly.
1: Hand that you steal from you.
0: Lost and lolly.
1: Day and night.
0: See, or order of year, man.
1: That make you not understand.
0: Oh, why are you giggling at
1: us? Hey, man, Jack, what to
0: me, oh, my belly, say, why you?
1: How did you come up? I don't know.
0: You don't set on Pada Jasibesi.
1: You that always labor for the end.
0: And yet, I'm born and let you.
1: Be obedient today.
0: I'm born and let you.
1: Be obedient today.
0: No call, Baba Tom.
1: I don't know about the Holy Spirit. I pray.
0: Latoni lo.
1: From today.
0: Hey, Jack Besemo.
1: Hey, man, number 10.
0: Ibuku ma jetsi.
1: Yes, this will be a
0: person. Badua kefa.
1: Prayer number 6.
0: Emi like ele.
1: I love this one.
0: Oluwa.
1: Oh Lord.
0: Gbogbo ikolo mi ni rere.
1: All my good losses.
0: Eni ni Monday.
1: Today Monday.
0: Eda pada.
1: They restore to me.
0: Gbogbo ikolo mi ni rere.
1: All of my good losses.
0: Share it on social media.
1: Don't have social media.
0: Egbagbo o.
1: Believe.
0: Egbagbo o.
1: Whether I believe or not.
0: Eba le sise marogo.
1: Want to do this assignment to you.
0: Share video yi.
1: Share this video.
0: 21 times.
1: 21 times. Don't joke with
0: no word. I made
1: it.
0: Come and keep it.
1: You will shout.
0: By color, me
1: pardon. I take back my losses.
0: By room, me
1: pardon. I take back my losses.
0: By Allah, me pardon.
1: I take back my losses.
0: By war, me pardon.
1: I take back my losses.
0: Oh yo yo yo yo yo yo yo yo yo yo yo yo yo yo yo yo yo yo yo yo yo yo yo yo yo yo yo yo yo yo yo yo yo yo yo yo yo yo yo yo yo yo yo yo yo yo yo yo yo yo yo yo yo yo yo yo yo yo yo yo yo yo yo yo yo 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
1: di number 7
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1: I beg you
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0: Psalm 121 mo ti fun Psalm 4 le
1: mi o I give you one Psalm already
0: ti ma fe pari
1: when we are rounding up
0: oni mo ti fun yen o
1: I give you your
0: gbogbo eyan
1: everybody
0: mo de gbagbe
1: and don't forget
0: fi yo gbadua
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1: yes and that's speaking with me right now
0: oruko tan ko sare
1: the name written on him
0: oni oro
1: is wealth
0: oni ni ojo kejila
1: today the 12th
0: my year na masanga o suele kewa
1: in the month of October
0: what is so 12
1: anything called 12
0: what is the majem
1: that don't covenant
0: mejila lo stowa no
1: there are 12 months in
0: the year 12
1: disciples
0: and you on the 12th by
1: today be on the 12th
0: ninu spiritual
1: in spiritual
0: prophetic
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1: yin is a job restoration
0: o ni gbogbo yi ti e ti so re majem
1: ri you that are not giving your covenant seat
0: Sunday ni ojo aje
1: today be on the
0: e ma polohun wa lai
1: no God exists
0: so ki so re o mo fi se re o
1: don't go with
0: e gbadua
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1: lord that the days have been delayed
0: gbe mi dide
1: elevate me
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1: there are some testimonies
3: mo ma tun tule kan ni
1: we do the
3: general but kan kin lo
1: when it's time to use
3: now sori oro ati bukun
1: what I'm blessed
3: what tele gbagbo ni
1: they go with your faith
3: any kan to fa ni bukun
1: anyone that wants to have blessing
3: to fa jeyan
1: that want to be great
3: god gbagbo
1: they need to believe
3: gbagbo nu ara e
1: they believe in themselves
3: gbagbo nu to nse
1: believe in what you are doing
3: gbagbo pe future
1: believe that the future
3: is what gbagbo pe nikan beta ran
1: se believe that someone sent to you
3: o le ma gbo mi tojumo bayi
1: he had me there like this
3: ti won ba ran mi si o
1: I'm not sent to you
3: sere inte ba gba woli gbo
1: you that believe in the prophet
3: loruko woli
1: in the name of the prophet
3: e ma jere woli o
1: you will have the prophet you
3: want awon yan bere lowo mi pe
1: you asking me
3: bo ni Lagos se ma ri laro la
1: how will Lagos be tomorrow
3: by the fagba
1: at fagba
3: laro la
1: hey tomorrow by
3: won kin sese ma te tu fo kan mi
1: no controversy
3: oja gbaye ni
1: is a global market
3: na se ti mo de nbo wa se lola
1: and the work I'm going for
3: to ni se pelu ogo atanyan mo
1: has to do with your glory and destiny
3: gbo en to ba nbo lola
1: anyone coming there tomorrow
3: godo ni candle white
1: you must go with a white candle
3: eso eyo kan
1: a foot of
3: the church je meji
1: or two
3: o de ma get omi authority in church
1: and you get authority what I
3: sorry ti ma pari se yi
1: when we finish it assignment
3: mo se kan last week
1: I did one last week
3: mo bara ye wari
1: if you have never been there
3: what your la
1: come
3: mo je awon kan ni ororo
1: I host some of you all
3: mo de ma fun gbogbo yan ni all of prosperity dollar
1: I'm going to get you all of prosperity tomorrow
3: e godo la ni sa
1: you need to break through
3: o to je mo wa bi ni
1: that's why I keep coming
3: adu a meje ta gba
1: tan yen you just pray
3: ko se to gbadu aye leni
1: so
3: ni re si adu mo ti fun ni psalm 4
1: I'm giving you the first psalm
3: psalm 9
1: psalm 18
3: psalm 35 o so bi pe kef 121 yen
1: gbadu I told you pray with that
3: psalm 1
1: so open ways and help
3: mo gbadu fun
1: I'm praying for you
3: laarin gbogbo gbogbo eniyan laye
1: among every person
3: ori ogo re
1: na
3: sori mo soro igbagbo lo le
1: I was talking about faith that time
3: ben yo ba gbadua
1: if you don't pray
3: mo ni igbagbo e ma ku
1: your faith will surely die
3: now another thing to gbudo ma gbadua
1: and that is why you must pray
3: o ni pe
1: is that
3: o lo ma je ki olodun to wa ninu esi esi
1: if you allow god in you to continue existing
3: if you don't pray again
1: o ba gbadua
3: mo lose god
1: o le padanu olodun
3: to wa ni pe mi sinu e nku
1: you see your expression
3: ife to ni si eto igan le ku
1: even the love for this program we die
3: to ba ti gbadua
1: want to stop praying
3: elekerin
1: number 4
3: to ba gbadua
1: if you stop praying
3: ota ma gbogun ti obo
1: enemy attack your glory
3: go to de ni
1: and that glory you have
3: ota gbodo baje
1: enemy should not destroy
3: elekerin
1: number 5
3: ai gbadua
1: your lack of prayer
3: ban to da je
1: we destroy good things
3: whatever that is good
1: ogo to ba da
3: you need prayer to maintain
1: only as well as the power
3: number 6
1: so
3: fe gbadua
1: you want to pray
3: aje po fe dije
1: then you want to believe
3: it em ban gbadua
1: because the more you pray
3: dan ni won ki si loju
1: kan you cannot be delayed
3: okay na man ba
1: you always get to the
3: tell keje
1: number 7
3: you to gbudo mo gbadua
1: why you must pray
3: ki to da mo baba je
1: so that good things
3: at expect ki o le ni abo lori
1: and to have protection
3: Psalm 91 eni to joko si ko
1: gbogbo
3: go
1: the secret of those time
3: abi abi
1: shall abide under the shadow of
3: almighty
1: I serve the lord
3: iwo ni abo
1: and so di mi and my word
3: mo gbadua o
1: I pray
3: gbogbo ni kani
1: as many
3: to gbagbo to sami
1: that believe say me
3: e de le le ri
1: you get your promise
3: e de le le
1: ri
3: gbe owo yen jade
1: bring out that money
3: fi yo si
1: put the picture
3: sori eni
1: today
3: gbogbo eyin ti e ba ti san re lori eto iri
1: you that I've not given up on this program
3: before eni ojo kejila
1: today the 12
3: mo le be oko se
1: I can be seen to do it
3: o te fe ko dan
1: wo le I want you to try to
3: say da mewa
1: give your side
3: say je to je
1: pray that
3: sori
1: pay that
3: off oh why won't you love fe fi san pada
1: I see what god will repay you
3: na gaba le mazua emi oluwa lo ni so fun e
1: o god that should tell you
3: pe ko se
1: you should do it
3: emi
1: I see people talk being
3: and when you then regret
1: and people will never regret
3: because an
1: angel appeared to
3: me
1: he said the judge of idea
3: he won't cross on that side
1: they should cross on the other
3: side
1: we have used prayers we have used the words we have used your
3: feet you have
1: your hand and money without
3: me yo
1: you have my hand from today
3: you'll
1: never be in debt I put money in my hand I put salt on it throughout this week I'll be making you
3: famous.
1: I'll go out and make you
3: not laugh for me.
1: My way will open.
3: You'll go me for.
1: My way will speak.
3: You'll
1: I'll have way out. I'll have way through.
3: Amen.
1: Amen.
3: Amen.
1: Amen.
3: Amen.
1: Amen.
3: Bo se ma da yon so mi weni ye.
1: You are not putting that sort of what I
3: left it to. O le se la
1: ro, by my end of night.
3: Bo sa se.
1: But make sure you
3: go. Kago me jila tori.
1: Before 12 day.
3: Then you're Monday.
1: On Monday.
3: Hold your long.
1: You see God.
3: Say yara ijebo
1: ye. Ijebo ye.
3: Go meta.
1: 3 p.m.
3: Nibo ma akpade ilen.
1: I'll meet you today.
3: Si ani anembe.
1: No doubt about it. Tomorrow morning,
3: Fagba,
1: it will be at
3: Korodu Alley.
1: It goes to tonight.
3: One cent, Tefunya, man.
1: No need to
3: be that.
1: That will be fit
3: to Sule Alley.
1: That will be
3: to Bawa Lagos State.
1: If you are in Lagos State.
3: Sir, a fair way, boy.
1: Want to make that sacrifice?
3: A fair dowry, imagine.
1: Want to give the covenant
3: seat?
1: At least.
3: Check by 2,000.
1: 52,000.
3: Follow my friend, like Brad.
1: And God give you power more than that. Do it.
3: Rancy Bukwe.
1: Send it to your blessing.
3: Rancy Bikan.
1: Send it somewhere.
3: Follow to back with authority.
1: When you come for authority.
3: Move your eyes.
1: I do this up
3: before
1: the
3: Let
1: me
3: invite you to
1: UK.
3: Friday, yo, yo.
1: Remember, this Friday, no shaking.
3: Go your Abujade.
1: Hi,
3: sir.
1: Sir.
3: A phone account at your phone number.
1: The account detail. 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I can use 070-81-16-4090. God bless.
3: Oh go round in wallet.
1: Your joy will not be very.
3: Oh tire.
1: You will accept
3: Monday favor.
1: This Monday favor.
3: Yeah, the local
1: you can't make it.
3: In Jesus.
1: Amen.
3: But when to
1: anyone you see,
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0: 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My name is Olorun Toba Yusuf. Thank you for joining us on the station this morning. 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So, it's Monday, new week, as I mentioned, 12th of October 2026. We've got The Guardian, The Vanguard, The Punch, The Tribune newspaper, The Daily Post, as well as The Nation. Let's start off with The Tribune newspaper. 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That's according to the spokesman of the NNPCL. Tinubu administration is being clever by half. That's the reaction of the Nigeria Labour Congress, NLC. It's mere smokescreen, CASA. Experts fall to fuel price cap, one of market distortion and smuggling. Tinubu takes a cue from other world leaders. That's according to the presidency. As reaction continue to trail that announcement of a discounted fuel price by the NNPC Limited. Front page of the Tribune today. Guba poll. PDP, STP tackle INEC over omission of candidates Inogun, Gombe and Oyo. Adebutu Pantami sue for calm. SDP to engage commission. NDC blames technical error for omission in Kano. That's on the front page of the Tribune today. I regret backing Tinubu. He has failed Nigerians. That's according to Governor Seyi Makinde of Oyo State. Front page of the Tribune as well. 2027, APC moves to bypass governors over sabotage fears. Undoing focus as Ayedatiwa denies allegation of anti-party activities. World Bank report confirms our economic reforms are yielding results. That's according to Tinubu. Challenges governor to justify their higher revenue. Senate moves to strengthen auto sector, pledges policy legislation. Ebola death hit 4,242 as cases rise to 8,787 in DR Congo. That's according to the World Health Organization, WHO. That's on the front page of the Tribune today. Let's go to The Guardian newspaper now. High energy cost, shrinking formal jobs was implied of the working poor. Right, that's on the front page of The Guardian. You can see the infographics here doing an analysis of the macroeconomy since the removal of a subsidy. 15.8 trillion naira reportedly saved from subsidy removal. Over 60.75 trillion pulled in FAC, yet windfall yields little relief for citizens. So the FAC, that's where the windfall has been going from this analysis by The Guardian. 9 trillion wage adjustment spent as well. Fiscal gains concentrated at federal and state levels. But the household squeeze, that's where the issue is this morning. Petrol price surge, 570%. That's to 1,250 per litre. High inflation perception reaches 68.4%. 92% of workers are trapped in the informal sector, struggling to survive. 600 billion social relief scheme under scrutiny with no impact on the people. Very detailed analysis there. You might want to check it out on the front page of The Guardian. Page 6 has more information regarding that story. 2027, Northern Governors, covert support unsettles Tinubu's camp. Petrol discount, Obi Falana, federal government fault approach as motorists lament access hurdle. Well, the NNPCL have said that you have to download the app to access the discount. I wonder how many commercial bus drivers who have the time to download a mobile app on their phone to be able to access a discount. ADC asks INEC to clarify allegations of ethnic-based postings. NAFDAC intercept 800 million banned agrochemicals, others in 6 states. Amnesty blames child marriage, school dropout on poverty. That's on the front page of The Guardian this morning. Let's go to the Vanguard newspaper now. Vanguard newspaper today. Parties, candidates kick over omission in INEC final list. Set to engage commission today. The child soldiers, baby factories. U.S. indicts Nigeria over official complicity. That's also coming from the Vanguard this morning. How 18 years multiple gas policies sideline domestic consumers. That's also from the Vanguard. Atiku's shallow politics can't buy Nigeria's economic future. Presidency, of course, reacting to Atiku's criticisms of the new discount announced by the NNPCL. Oshiomhole accuses Umahi of bias in federal road projects. Federal government set performance targets for MDAs as ministries, departments and agencies of government. UK varsities withdraw 22.7% admission offers to Nigerians over asylum claim abuse. 83-year-old grandmother rearrested for drug trafficking. 2027, Enugu alleges opposition's plot to import armed thugs and terrorists to the state. Front page of the Vanguard today. Quickly from the Punch newspaper, 2027, missing names, party disputes, cloud INEC list, PDP, NDC, ADC, others engage commission over governorship candidate omission. AA, that's Action Alliance, threatening legal action. Pantami, Adebutu, others omitted. Other omitted candidates reassure supporters. Kwara AAC candidate disqualified over age. Ringim, seven others miss list in Jigawa. That's on the front page of the Punch today. Refiners oppose federal government's 1,350 naira per litre petrol price cap. Xenophobia when 11 more Nigerians return from South Africa. Atiku ADC fault INEC over ballot contract postings as well. World Bank report affirms reforms and gains. That's according to the presidency. NTLA rearrest 83-year-old grandmother for drug trafficking. Nabs South Africa. And you can see the pictures on the front page of the Punch today. Nigeria's debt interest soars 124% above revenue. That's also from the Punch today. Government can't fund power tariff shortfall, says power minister. A motorcycle rider shot dead near Yabatech. That's on the Metro section of the Punch today. We'll take our first commercial break of the morning. When we get back, we'll be analyzing the stories, making headlines across the dailies. Just stay with us. We'll be back in a moment.
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6: 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It's time for us to go beyond the headlines now and analyze the top stories across the dailies this morning. We have Baisa Omeogola on the line with us. Good morning. Good to have you, sir.
7: Oba, good morning.
6: Good morning, sir.
7: Happy New Week.
6: Same to you.
7: Same goes for Nigerians.
6: Right, so let's start off from Oyo State. Governor Shehu Makinde had a media chat yesterday, and he talked about a number of things, and there's a lot to unpack from that conversation. The first thing he said, the first thing I want us to look at is he says he regrets backing the president, saying he has failed Nigerians. He says support was based on expectations of national unity, competent leadership, but on that basis, he has failed. But there are those who are reacting to say, well, the governor is talking like this, perhaps because he's embittered as to how things panned out regarding him not getting the expected reward from the president out of the G5 arrangement. In fact, there's another angle to that story where they are saying that where the governor actually said, he opened up on the fallout of the high-profile G5 governor, saying that Wike is the sole beneficiary of that coalition. He went back again to talk about how he was bargaining a ministerial position, but his ministerial recommendation was bypassed by the president. He actually recommended Bimba Adekunbi. The president did not choose him and appointed Adelabu instead. So do you think perhaps he's embittered? That's why he's talking about this. Because

0: At the end of the day, politics is about horse trading and negotiations. If things go your way, you don't come out and say you are regretting supporting the president. But Wike has benefited as the FCT minister. That's why he's still, hobnobbing with the president at this point. What do you make of Makinde's revelation yesterday, barrister?
1: Well, Toba, agreements are sacrosanct, and the law treats them as such. If Seyi Makinde feels there was an agreement and that agreement was breached, he has a right to complain where there is a wrong. There is always that right. All right? So, I know, like all of us do, that politics is all about interests. And when your interests are not catered for, of course you have a right, you know, to complain. Adelabu himself is complaining over what happened in Oyo State.
0: Yeah.
1: And I think there are some others around the country. The other time I was reading that some members of the House of Representatives were going to decamp from APC again, perhaps because agreements have not been respected on whether Tinubu's government has fulfilled its mandate. I think it is common knowledge, and the governor may not be alone in his observations of the government.
0: Do you think he would have said this if he had gotten, if the agreement had not been breached, from what you're saying? Do you think he would have said this if the agreement, if his ministerial nominee had been accepted, if everything had gone the way it should go? Because politics is about interest. Would he have been this vocal about his criticisms of the president?
1: That's what I said. If the agreement had been respected,
0: yeah,
1: why would he need to do that? He would have been a part of the group now.
0: Exactly.
1: But now he is not. He has been shut out. And so he has to fight for his own rights too. So it's a normal, you know, human tendency. And we see quite a lot of that in politics. So I won't blame him for the position he has taken.
0: Right.
1: You know.
0: Okay. And another thing that came to the fore in the course of that conversation is the controversial circular road project. He said that the government would implement and get a 75-meter setback for built-up areas along that circular road corridor. You know, it's very controversial. There are people who are aggrieved. In fact, there are politicians who are contesting, who are also making all kinds of promises to those who are aggrieved along that corridor. Some say politicians have politicized it. But again, if you're an election year and people are aggrieved, it's something that opponents would want to latch onto. Then he also talked about, I remember this Agbo shopping complex issue. The opposition also talked about it at the time. Well, the governor admitted yesterday that it might be left unfinished because completing it requires 21 billion naira, which is currently out of the state's immediate allocation. I mean, what they told us at the time about this Agbo shopping complex is not the same thing the governor is telling us now. So there seem to be a lot of question marks regarding this project. Barrister.
1: Seriously, Toba, I am confused. Because the original arrangement we heard was that the Agbowo shopping complex had been concessioned.
0: Yes.
1: You know,
0: yes.
1: To
0: like a public-private partnership thing. Yeah.
1: Exactly. Except the governor is saying the agreement also involves the state paying money. And if it is not paying what it is due to pay under the agreement, then be rest assured that litigation will follow.
0: Yeah.
1: Because that will be a breach, especially if the other party has part performed on the contract. So.

0: I will be done by this company. And they said that the investor would inject $4.9 billion and it was supposed to cover the moribund structure, convert into a premium commercial real estate and a four-star hotel. So if you had concessioned it in 2020 for 50 years to a certain company and you're coming back to us 6 years later to tell us you need $21 billion, what then is going on? So I just have to go and dig up that report, back up our point.
1: This and many more like it is why we remain skeptical of government, especially a democratic government that is supposed to be transparent and accountable. I mean, this was the story that was sent out in the past. I remember vividly too, that it is exactly as you said it. What then is this governor telling us now? Was there another contract that it did not let the people into? These are some of the things that these people in government are doing. And it is not right. Mm. And they are not being held accountable for it.
0: Yeah.
1: Look at how long that structure has stood there.
0: For decades.
1: Becoming a nuisance.
0: Yeah, for decades it's been there.
1: If it is not a nuisance already, and now you have a governor who is coming and telling the whole world something contrary to what they said they agreed to. Well, we will see how it unfolds, like I said, because we will not keep quiet on this.
0: Mm.
1: And then...
0: On the circular road.
1: The circular road. Look, Nigeria is in crisis. We have put the wrong people in government, at the national, at the subnational, and the sub-subnational. These are people who, in my candid opinion, are not fit and proper to be where they are. Why do I say that? Why must the government be compelled to do what it ought to do? Look at the center. If not for Atiku. So Tinubu and his administration would not have acted the way they did to bring succor to the people. They had to be compelled to look back and look at their people, their sufferings. Why didn't they do this before? Now, look at Makinde himself.
0: Mm.
1: Some people have died. Some have been hospitalized. Some don't even know where to go. Some have been deprived their entire livelihood. I know a woman who was ordinarily resident in Netherlands. She came to Nigeria to invest and she started an agricultural project, built about 3 or 4 buildings on the land, and then they came on this their 150 stuff and cleared all the property. Now, they are talking about 75 meters.
0: Yes.
1: But that woman's properties are gone. And they are still so slow about compensation. Why did Governor Makinde wait for Sharafa to raise that point before taking this action? Why must they be compelled to do what they ought to have done? Seriously, this is very sad. This is governance of pain. And governance should never be like this.
0: Yeah, but to play the devil's advocate here, Barrister, and we're due for a break. Maybe we'll come back. Because, I mean, at the end of the day, there'll be development, right? And when there's a mega project like that, it is expected that people will be aggrieved. So, I mean, isn't that what is expected, that the government will now find a way to provide compensation? Because if you're building a mega project, road infrastructure, whatever it is, there will be those who will be caught up in the middle. Perhaps there are people that are just exaggerating what is going on. Maybe.
1: Look.
0: Yes.
1: Toba.
0: Please hold that thought, Barrister.
1: I am,
0: All okay. that thoughts, sir. When we come back, I'll let you finish on your thoughts. We're back.

0: 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Do stay with us.
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7: 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We're still taking a look at the stories making headlines across the dailies. Barrister Omiogo Lai, our analyst. Barrister, thank you for staying with us. You were making a point before we went on that break. Yeah.
8: Toba.
7: Yes, sir.
8: The essence of government is, aside providing security for the people, it is to make the people live better lives, not compound their lives like we are seeing in this country. You know that Seyi Makinde, for instance, has a quote-unquote bad reputation when it comes to land.
7: Yes.
8: Because of the acquisitions he has made for his estates. Choice lands.
7: Yeah.
8: I know there are some of them that are still subject to litigation.
7: Mm-hmm.
8: There is nothing wrong with government compulsorily acquiring land for public use. That is a given because the law makes provision for it. But there is a condition precedent or subsequent, if you want, to compulsorily acquiring people's property. And that is speedy and adequate compensation for people who may be affected.
7: Yeah.
8: A situation where you compulsorily acquire people's property for public use, and then you go back and start allocating it for private persons, is a big slap on the law. I have a matter like that where government allocated the allowable setback to Ogunpa River to an individual for commercial purposes, and even add into somebody else's property, and you are standing on the law that you are doing the right thing. So I because we have heard there are some allegations out there that the extension that Seyi Makinde is attempting to acquire, he has a plan to allocate them to private individuals for business. I don't know. That's why I said it is an allegation.
7: Yeah.
8: So you see, that would be wrong. If you are going to acquire people's lands compulsorily for public use, then it must be for nothing else but public use.
7: Yeah.
8: You cannot compulsorily acquire private land only to reallocate it to another private person. That is an abuse of power.
7: Yeah.
8: An abuse of process.
7: Yeah, and as you...
8: And it will not be tolerated by the law.
7: Yeah, and as you've mentioned, I mean, the governor seemed to have this reputation and perhaps an obsession with real estate. There's just real estate everywhere, you know, and that's one of the things that people have been talking about, really.
8: Real estate.
7: Yes.
8: That is outside the pockets of your people.
7: Mm.
8: Look, go and see the problem they're having in Lagos. It was like this that I was screaming when they started selling land there per square meter in dollars. Now go and see what is in Lekki and you know, surrounding environs.
7: Yeah.
8: All the drug barons of the land have gone to build houses there, including their banana Abinayam estate or whatever they called whatever.
7: Yeah, I mean,
8: all the imageries of this world have moved there.
7: Mm-hmm.
8: The ritualists have moved there. The fake adulterators of drugs and food, all of them are there.
7: Mm-hmm.
8: Because they had money to buy in square meters in dollars. But the people you are governing, Ilu Inikole Mitiri, man, just like Fela said, that they would treat their people like useless people, indisciplined people, stupid people. And you are happy to be called the governor of stupid people.
7: Right.
8: The president of mad people. It should be a shame on all of them.
7: Okay, so we need to quickly leave this story. I mean, talking about real estate and impacts of government, we'll not leave it. Because for some of us, we remember some of these estates that were built even long before we were born. Jakonde Estate at Besson, Gowon. I mean, these were low-cost housing
8: God
7: estates that
8: you,
7: people
8: no
7: could... Man. I mean, Besson Estate, all of these places, you know, back in Lagos then, even up till now.
8: Have you seen these ones building houses for... For the commoners, they are building houses for there, and later you will see them like they are doing in Lagos now. Say, who are you to come and say Lagos is a no man's land after collecting their money? Because Lagosians cannot afford it. So the people who are buying are buying, and now you want to drive them out. What kind of thinking is that?
7: Okay, let's quickly touch on this one, because the governor actually said a lot, and I started with the story because it's close to home. We're in your state, so we must look at it, really. But let's go to another one, front page of the Tribune very quickly. It says, discounted fuel prices, Nigerians decry NNPC sale of fuel at 1,405 naira. So apparently, there's still no compliance yet with the 1,350 cap announced by the Minister of Finance. But NNPC spokesperson is saying that only those who have

0: You are not vulnerable. You are not vulnerable. You are a high profile. You are a high profile lawyer. High profile lawyer.
1: I'm buying 150,000 naira. Feel it, thank you.
0: You are a high profile lawyer now.
1: I don't thief money now.
0: High profile.
1: No, let me tell you. I hear back on here when there used to be a middle class.
0: Mm.
1: Today, you are either obnobbing with the politicians or you sit down jejeli with Yalakara.
0: Mm.
1: That is where they have put all of us. So, so the population of the vulnerable in this country today is more than 200 million.
0: Yeah.
1: Mm. Babe.
0: Okay, so let's open the phone lines now. You can be a part of the conversation, by the way. 0906-2000-949, 0906-2000-949, 0705-5000-949, 009-7000-949, Facebook, 32FM, 949. Let's take this. Hello, good morning.
2: Good morning, Toba.
0: Good morning, sir. Yes, sir.
2: Good morning, Barry,
0: sir. Welcome, sir.
2: Good morning to all of you. Thank you, Barrister.
0: Mm.
2: Barrister, you're a high-profile income man now.
0: He's not a vulnerable Nigerian.
2: Barrister, well, now we be the Mekunu, so anyway, I agreement is agreement, honestly. If Makinde worked tirelessly with the G5 to ensure that the present administration of led by President Ahmed Tinubu emerged, and only few people out of that, you know, agreement benefits. Others will complain now. I mean, if the request of the governor for your state, because I know that they pulled all the PDPs, most of the PDPs, the grassroots to support President Tinubu. So, and they knew that there's something they would benefit from it.
0: Mm.
2: They almost crumbled PDP for Tinubu against Atiku.
0: Yeah.
2: So if he say this thing is, please, you will appoint this minister for me, and you ended up not doing it, how do you think that could work?
0: Mm.
2: How? So I don't, if he has to complain, he has to complain.
0: Right.
2: And finally, what is the meaning of this discounted fuel? That you now have to open up for illiterate, I'm sorry, for a society that is not so literate that they will now go and be downloading app before they can access it. I don't know what is the meaning of that. Maybe somebody in NNPC will explain whether we have three classes of Nigerians. Thank you very much.
0: Thank you. 0906-2000-949, 0705-5000-949, 009-7000-949, 0906-2000-949, Facebook, 32FM, 949. Hold on, Barrister. Hold that thought, sir. Hello, good morning.
3: Hello, good morning, Toba.
0: Good morning, sir.
3: Thank you for giving us an opportunity. Yes. So I don't want to speak like I want to speak like a supportive Nigeria.
0: Okay.
3: So for the NNPC discounting, I don't support that. The question we should ask now is, you know, just see how many pure NNPC relations we have. All of them, they are just a subsidiary.
0: Right.
3: So it's a way of a fraud. I don't support that. And back to what my lovely governor said yesterday on the podcast yesterday to me, I don't support those who have quoted words. So what happened to PDP? Who are the people that damaged the PDP, that destroyed the PDP? Also, who are the people? That why is he jumping up and down? So what have been choosing our location to do since when is the power? So all those gakoted road, I think everybody is trying to put the Obetodo in his own side.
0: Mm.
3: That is just my own contribution.
0: Thank you. Right. Thank you. Thank you. So Barrister, you're about to make a point, sir. Hello, Barrister.
1: Yes, Toba.
0: Yes, go ahead.
1: You know, it is in reaction to what my brother, the first caller, said.
0: Yes.
1: Sheyi Makinde lost a lot now.
0: Mm. They did.
1: If not for the agreement, these three senators, would they be there? He lost a lot now.
0: All right, let's take this. Hello.
4: Good morning.
0: Good morning. Okay. Morning, sir.
4: Good morning. Baba, Barrister Vulnerable Care. Yeah, right. That's the funny side of it.
5: Yes.
4: Yes. When we look at these NNPC and opening apps in a society that our literacy level, most especially the computer level, is, so you begin to, are these people like, I think one of the headlines, are they not trying to be smart by half? And like somebody rightly said, most of the NNPC, they are not actually the main issue. So what are they really up to? Good morning.
5: Good morning, sir. Hello. Oh, hello. All right, 0906-2009-4907-055-009-4009. Hello. Hello. Hello, good morning.
6: Hello, good morning.
5: Good morning, sir. Yes.
6: Yeah, my name is Adin from UI.
5: Go ahead.
6: Well, on the issue of this subsidy or this kind that they're talking about,
5: yes,
6: people should appreciate, for me, I always appreciate a large article of workers. Whether they call it a government calling discount, whether they call it relief, it is subsidy. And they are trying to reverse it through back door because of their inflation. So why I first thank Alhaji Okorocha for shifting the president to this level. I want him to continue to put the more pressure. I can tell you, my brother, if people can push more effort, this man will reverse for the police. And get out of where we'll go back to 300 and 200. And Nigeria will have peace. So let us continue to pray for Alhaji Okorocha for a brilliant view. Is that something on the video? Is that education is very good? I think I appreciate him for that.
5: Right.
6: That's the best for today.
5: Thank you. Hello. Hello.
7: Good morning, Good morning, good morning. Good morning. Good morning. Good morning. Good morning. Good morning. Good morning. Good morning. Good morning. Good morning. Good morning. Good morning. Good morning. Good morning. Good morning. Good morning. Good morning. Good morning. Good morning. Good morning. Good morning. Good morning. Good morning. Good morning. Good morning. Good morning. Good morning. Good morning. Good morning. Good morning. Good morning. Good morning. Good morning. Good morning. Good morning. Good morning. Good morning. Good morning. Good morning. Good morning. Good morning. Good morning. Good morning. Good morning. Good morning. Good morning. Good morning. Good morning. Good morning. Good morning. Good morning. Good morning. Good morning. Good morning. Good morning. Good morning. Good morning. Good morning. Good morning. Good morning. Good morning. Good morning. Good morning. Good morning. Good morning. Good morning. Good morning. Good morning. Good morning. Good morning. Good morning. Good morning. Good morning. Good morning. Good morning. Good morning. running for your selfish idea now. You're announcing that you are regretting that you are after the President Bola Ahmed to move in 2023. Mm. As a matter of fact, it's either it's false or negative. It's not my PD. But in terms of having discount on from NNPC, yeah. So you are not liable to go and ask for first and foremost have the half. Is it all of us that are liable to be educated? Is education in Nigeria is first priority to country citizens. Mm. So it's not on this particular political party we are. Comment on this.
5: Hello.
8: Hello, good morning.
5: Good morning.
8: Yes, please, Bumi, I think we'll from my papa.
5: Right, very quickly.
8: Brilliant analyst, quickly.
5: Yes.
8: No, I listened to what Mr. Governor said yesterday.
5: Yes.
8: And only intelligence will take what he highlighted home. That is that. You know, we are in the time of season of politics now. Regarding what Atiku said, you see, to me, you know, this administration led by APC, the one Mr. President has been running, they have nothing to offer anymore. That is the fact. They've introduced many policies and it's failed. So what else are we, you know, 4 years is enough for any responsible government, I keep saying it, to reset Nigeria.
5: Right.
8: Yet Musa Yar'Adua spent just 2.5 or 2 and some months, and he made a difference in this kind of a rotten system that we are complaining of. Good morning.
5: All right, good morning. So, Barrister, let me quickly come to you in a minute before I read the comment. It's just my observation, really, because we talked about, the Agbo shopping complex, the real estate issue and all of that. It seems like people are not interested in it. You know, what is this fixation with what is happening at the federal level? Because this, what the governor talked about yesterday, that he needs 21 billion for Agbo shopping complex, is very important. What he told us 6 years ago was that he had concessioned it for 50 years to a private company. Now he's coming back to say something else. People are not talking about it. Looks like people are not interested in holding their governor accountable. Barrister, just under a minute. It's just my observation, really.
9: Yes. You know, when people are fixated on a thing, it is very difficult to get them, you know, thinking in another direction.
5: Mm.
9: There is no doubt about it that the people of Oyo State love their governor. But that will not exonerate him from wrongdoing, if there is any. So I think there should be a concerted effort on the part of the leaders in Oyo State to call him, to come and account for why that place should still be like that.
5: Yeah.
9: I was even thinking that we would touch the story of INEC's list, but I can see that we have no time.
5: Yes, yes, yes.
9: So we will do that some other time.
5: Definitely. Thank you, Barrister. Thank you. So let me just read some comments as we wrap up this morning. Bimbade Ola Alamin says, good morning. What of towns that does not have NNPC? What about those that don't have Android phones? This is unacceptable. This one says, Asimafuji Peter, says, good morning, everyone in the studio. Federal government removes subsidy instead of investing the money to make the refineries work. They are sharing the money among themselves. Imagine country of five refineries, only one private refinery is fully functioning. This is very bad. Samson Ademuagu says, good morning to you in the studio. 1,350 is not sustainable for Nigerians. President Tinubu's administration is running out of ideas to better the government, to better the country. I can never fall for APC government because they've proven what they can only do by inflicting hardship on the citizens after removing subsidy. Sulaiman Sheriff says, my advice to all the omitted candidates and political parties to immediately seek legal redress in the court of competent jurisdiction while engagement and discussion with INEC may continue. They should not delay litigation. They must approach the court without delay in order to beat the time limit prescribed by law. Yolamide says, Nigeria is rich in oil, yet fuel prices keep rising, making life harder for ordinary citizens of the country. Billions have been spent, but refineries are not working. What is the government doing to ease the burden? Nigerians need action, accountability, not excuses. How long will citizens keep paying for government failure? We have to go now. Thank you, Barrister, for your analysis. Thank you, dear listener, for joining us on the show this morning. It returns tomorrow, 6:30 to 7:30 a.m. every weekday, actually, and on Saturdays, 6 to 7. My name is Olorun Toba Yusuf, and tomorrow we'll be here in the next couple of minutes on the Smart Kids Show. Enjoy the rest of your Monday morning. Bye for now.

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0: something quite atrocious. 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Supercalifragilisticexpialidocious.
1: Cause I was afraid to speak when I was just a lad. 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
2: All right, good morning, boys and girls. How are you doing today? 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Yes, my name is Auntie Sumba and I am more than excited to be here today. Now, let's quickly listen to the instructions of the show. 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Or turn down the volume on your radio set. No side comments because it leads to disqualification. No distractions. No whispers. No telling of answers. You have 60 seconds to answer your questions. You can say next if you do not know the answers to the questions, but you are permitted to say next twice. You must be between the ages of 5 and 11 to participate. Answer 5 questions correctly and win a minimum of 5,000 naira.

0: Supercalifragilisticexpialidocious. Good morning and welcome to the Smart Kids Show. Now, yesterday was an important day in the lives of girls around the world. Why did I say so? Why you would ask? Yes, yesterday was the International Day of the Girl Child 2026. And of course it is observed, or was observed, yesterday, 11th October, and the theme for this year is End Child Marriage, Invest in Girls' Rights. I want to repeat that again. End Child Marriage and Invest in Girls' Rights. Now, the theme calls for protecting girls from child marriage, keeping them in school, respecting their rights, and giving them the freedom to shape their own future. Okay? Now, and somebody's going to be visiting some schools today to celebrate the International Day of the Girl Child. And we're going to be talking about believing in your dreams. Now, the first person that is going to call in this morning is going to tell me how I close the Smart Kids Show. What do I say? Okay? And you would say it exactly the way Auntie Sumbo says it. 0705-5000-949. 0809-7000-949. You can also call 0906-2000-949. Anybody that gets it is getting a special gift from Auntie Sumbo, okay? And why am I saying this? Because we're celebrating girls. We're not leaving the boys out, okay? But yesterday was marked as the International Day of the Girl Child, and it's girl power. So if you're a girl, let nothing limit you from achieving your dreams. Let nothing stop you from becoming who you want to become. You want to become a president. Do you think you cannot? You want to become the governor of Oyo State someday. Do you think you cannot? Do you want to become the most successful fashion designer in the world? Okay? That you start making outfits for people outside the country. Do you think you cannot become? Hello, good morning.
1: Hello, good morning.
0: Good morning. What's your name, your age, and the name of your school?
1: My name is Arabi Ayatomiwa, and I'm from Richgate High School. I'm 11 years.
0: Okay, hello. Good morning, darling. How are you? Okay, so Ayo, good to have you on the Smart Kids Show. So the first question I'm going to ask you is, to end the Smart Kids Show, what does Auntie Sumbo say? How does Auntie Sumbo wrap up on the Smart Kids Show?
1: You always say, remember, nothing and no one
0: stops
1: you from achieving your dreams.
0: Ayo, you have won yourself a gift, courtesy Auntie Sumbo. So now I'm going to call out a number, probably after the show. Tell mommy or daddy to please send a text message with your full name, and then I'll let them know how you get your gift. Now, happy International Day of the Girl Child. Okay. And what would you like to become in future? What would you like to become in future?
1: I would like to become a nurse.
0: A nurse? Why would you want to become a nurse?
1: Because I like taking care of people and caring for them.
0: Oh, I wish you all the best. And I want you to keep believing in that dream that you can become the best nurse, okay, that Nigeria has ever produced.
1: Ma'am.
0: And, of course, around the world. So
1: yes,
0: would you
1: ma'am.
0: Like to answer questions this morning?
1: Ma'am. I'm already at school, ma'am.
0: All right, darling. Have a beautiful day. So the number is 0913.
1: Okay, ma'am.
0: Yes, 0913.
1: Okay, ma'am.
0: 246.
1: Yes, ma'am.
0: 1006.
1: Okay, ma'am.
0: Yes,
1: thank
0: please
1: you,
0: send
1: ma'am.
0: Me a text message. A beautiful day, darling. So, yes, there's nothing like being a girl. It's amazing to be a girl. It's amazing because there's nothing you cannot achieve. Let nothing limit you. You are powerful. You are courageous. You are bold. You are beautiful. You can make a change. Now, we're going to go on a short break to pay some bills. When we get back, we'll pick more calls on the Smart Kids Show. 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
12: Attention kids, are you ready to become amazing?
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1: Cause I was afraid to speak when I was just a lad. 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
2: 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Hello, good morning. Hello, good morning. Hello. Hello, good morning. Hello. Okay, thank you very much. 0705 549 0809 7000 949. If today is your birthday, happy birthday to you, happy birthday to you, happy birthday with the Smart Kids, love you. May the good Lord bless you, may the good Lord keep you, may the good Lord bless you with the Smart Kids, love you. Happy birthday to you. We wish you all the best. If today is mommy's birthday, daddy's birthday, wedding anniversary, we celebrate them, we appreciate them. Hello, good morning.
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2: Good morning. Your name, your age, and the name of your school. Hello. Okay. I don't understand what's happening to the network nowadays, but then it's really, really funny. 0705 549 0809 7000 949. Those are the numbers to call to be part of the Smart Kids Show. Hello, good morning. Hello, good morning. All right, keep the calls coming. 0705 549 0809. Hello, good morning. Hello.
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2: Good morning to
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2: you.
4: Ma'am.
2: Good morning. What?
4: Good morning,
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2: Okay, good morning and welcome to the Smart Kids Show. You are calling from Musfa Lilis College.
4: Yes, ma'am.
2: All right, thank you very much. I wanted to get the name of your school. Now, are you ready to answer your questions this morning?
4: Yes, ma'am.
2: Now, first question. A clock shows 2:45. How many minutes must pass before it is 3:15? A clock shows 2:45. How many minutes must pass before it is 3:15? Okay, we don't have all day, though.
4: Okay, ma'am.
2: You can say next if you do not know the answer to the question, because your time is
4: 30 minutes.
2: 30 minutes, that is correct. Rearrange these letters to form a correct sentence. A-L-A-Y-W to form a word. All right, thank you very much. 0705 549 0809. The word is always, always. Okay, 0705 549 0809 7000 949. Those are the numbers to call to be part of the Smart Kids Show this morning on 32FM 94.9. Supercalifragilisticexpialidocious. I hope you know that that's an English word. All right, so last week we talked about, you know, you not feeling bad if you make a mistake. Okay, probably you participated in a quiz competition. You didn't win on that day. That doesn't mean you cannot still win tomorrow. Okay, and that's what brings me to this year's International Day of the Girl Child. Now, let nothing limit you. Don't let anybody tell you that, oh, there are some jobs. No, it's not for girls. No, you can achieve anything. You can be anything you want to be if you try. If you believe in it, if you believe in yourself, then you can become whatever it is that you want to become. And that's what I'm telling every girl this morning, to dream big. Okay, dream big. Your dreams matter. Write down your ideas now. Okay, and if you're a girl and you're listening, Auntie Sumbo is a girl too, and that's why, you know, I'm probably taking, you can say that maybe I'm taking this a little bit personal. I want you to say after me, repeat after me. I am a girl. I am a star. I believe in myself. I will learn and keep growing. Okay, I am a girl. I am a star. I believe in myself. I would learn and keep growing. I will use my voice. I will respect myself and respect others. Yes, it's important that you respect yourself. And even to the boys listening as well, respect yourself and respect others. Respect girls, respect ladies, respect people that are older than you. Believe in yourself. It is very important to believe in yourself. If you believe in yourself, there's nothing anybody will say that, you know, that would either make you turn back on your right decision. There's nothing anybody will say that would limit you. So you need to believe in yourself. If you don't believe in yourself, there's no how anybody can make you believe in anything you want to do. So believe in yourself that you are great. You want to become the president of Nigeria, write it down in your journal. Every day when the thought comes, write the thought down. How do you want to become the president? What would you like to change if you become the president of Nigeria? You might say that I'm 5, I'm 6, I'm 7, and I'm 8. By the time you become an adult and you bring out that journal and you start reading what you wrote down, you will be surprised. Okay? So when whatever dream, whatever goal, whatever thought comes to your mind that has to do with what you want to become, have a journal. A journal is a small book. It could be a diary, depending on how what it is that you have. Write down your thoughts, okay? You want to become the biggest fashion designer in the world. What do you want to call yourself? What do you want to call your brand? Okay, you can write it down. And as the thoughts come, just keep writing it down. And you'll be amazed that when you want to start to execute that dream, be like, oh, so you had all these facts. So yes, both boys and girls. Yesterday was dedicated to the girls. But then we also have a day that is dedicated to the boys. You can become anything. Don't let anything limit you. As long as you believe in it and you believe in yourself, dream big. Okay, don't just dream and think you're dreaming for Nigeria alone. Dream big. You want to become much more famous than Mercy or Cristiano Ronaldo? You can. Believe in yourself. Okay, Mercy started somewhere, even though he's retired. Cristiano Ronaldo as well started somewhere. You can be greater than them, okay? So just believe in yourself. What number of jersey would you like to wear if you start playing football today? Is it number 7? Write it down. How do you want them to design your jersey? You want to start making jerseys? You want to start selling jerseys? How do you want to design? You can draw a picture. Keep it. And every time the thought comes, keep writing it down. Keep, you know, updating it. As the thought comes, it might not make sense now, but when it will make sense, you will be amazed. So my message to you this morning is to keep dreaming. Never stop believing in your dreams. Say to yourself every morning when you wake up, I am kind. I am loved. Okay? I am courageous. I am bold. I am amazing. I am smart. Okay, I will keep learning. I will never give up and I would make a difference. I rule the world. The world is a better place because I'm in it. Mention your name, okay? And I'm charging every smart kid this morning to have a great week. Make sure you set out to have a great week and of course achieve at least something or one thing out of your goals. And this is where we get to call it a day on the Smart Kids Show. Have yourself an amazing Monday, a wonderful week, and remember, let nothing and no one stop you from achieving your dreams. Bye-bye.
3: 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Just summon up this word and then you've got a lot.
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1: Who gets the spotlight when work speaks louder than words?
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3: This is not just another evening on the calendar. 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And the theme says it all, an evening of many honors. 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Come witness the stories, the surprises, the applause, the unforgettable moments. 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ASRA 2026. Because some contributions deserve more than recognition, they deserve honor.
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19: 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Date now Wednesday 4th to Sunday 8th November 2026. 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
9: Corruption doesn't build a society or system, but destroys it and hinders development and progress. 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So send them to Oyaka Head Office at 473 Fajimi Street, Agodi GRE, Ibadan. 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
19: All right, top of the morning to you. Welcome to Scoreboard in 15, 32 FM, 94.9, your laughter station. We're here to get you started this morning with the latest stories in the ever-exciting world of sports. My name is Olorun Tobayusu. Sammy is here with me. Sammy, it's great to have you this morning.
20: Good morning, Lawrence Ora.
19: Good morning. Yes, sir. There's a lot to unpack on the show, from Formula One to the MPFL, the English Premier League, where Manchester City put behind them the off-pitch drama regarding the guilty verdict to thump Liverpool 3-0 away from home at Anfield yesterday. All of that and more on the show. Let's start off with the MPFL, Nigeria Professional Football League, Nigeria Premier Football League, I should say. Shooting Stars on the road again, losing this time against Kung Khalifa, 2-0 yesterday. So the woes continue for the Oli Warriors, Samus.
20: Big worry, a big trouble for that the Shooting Stars of Ibadan, as they went away from home to Kun Khalifat and lost by 2-0. And that was an encounter. I thought it was going to be that a stepping stone for the Oli Oli Warriors after their game midweek against Kano Pillars that ended in a draw, which also showed what the fans wanted after the back of two consecutive home draws.
19: And I know the management released a statement.
20: Where they acknowledged that the worries of the fans, but also put a note that it shouldn't all be about violence. Things that can be actually sorted out when it gets to that level. Rather, it will add to the trouble on ground. But with this result, now the question on the minds of many is, should Shooting Stars let go of
19: Salisu Yusuf?
20: Or it is too early for them to actually make the call to let him go. Rather, he should continue. This is just a match day 8. And that's a
19: eight
20: for Shooting Stars. 8 games, 8 points for Shooting Stars. A goal difference of, I think it's -4 now.
19: Yeah.
20: I don't think it's the best of performance for the Oli Oli Warriors, considering how other teams are faring already in the top flight of Nigerian football. And we know how Nigerian football is, you know, the earlier the better. We are snoozing presently.
19: Yeah.
20: And I don't want us to lose at the end of the day.
19: Right.
20: Because you snooze, you lose. Barra Football Club, they racked up points at the early stages of this season. Look at where they are. They are still in the top 5. You look at how this table also is in the NPFL. Those are big boys that actually knows what is at stake now.
19: Yeah.
20: They are actually the ones at the top of that table. Enugu Rangers, Rivers United, they know what is at stake.
19: The big names.
20: Even Sporting Lagos, they're in the top 7.
19: Yeah, surprisingly. And I remember the last time we spoke about Shooting Stars, you were telling me that, oh, fans should be patient, they should cut the management some slack and everything. But, Sammy, how long?
20: So, you know. You know.
19: Because it looks like the trouble is getting deeper now.
20: It's a barrack, right?
19: Yes.
20: Shooting Stars is an institution on its own. If this result remains, they would lose fans.
19: Yeah.
20: Some would stay, you know, loyal fans. But you also look at it and say, this is a club side that has been a part of this state for many years. And we want to let go. We are not performing as we should perform. So it's a trouble also for everyone. The state government, the hierarchy, the coaching staff, even the fans. Now look at this season. The fans don't have any sort of bragging rights. The only team they've defeated I don't think there has been any convincing victory also.
19: Because when you were using the word convince, I was looking at you. Exactly. You had to withdraw it.
20: I had to withdraw it. The only team that I think they defeated, which was quite good, was Inter Lagos, even though we lost, we considered in goal in that encounter. That was match day one. And lo and behold, I thought it was going to continue that way, that Shooting Stars taking away the buzz of the Lagos side and defeating them, playing against the Expats, saying also in that first 4 games of their season, winning in the first leg, 1-0. I really thought Shooting Stars were up for something this season, but it just looks like...
19: Well, in other results... In other results at the weekend, Ranchers beats Nio draw against Niger Tornadoes. Katsina United beat Enyimba International 4-2. Ikorodu City 2-0 victory against Accra United. Sporting Lagos 2-1 winners against Benin Insurance. Kano Pillars were thumped by Plate United 4-0 at the weekend as well. While Nasser United beat Doma United 2-0. For Shooting Stars, next home game is against Ranchers Bees. Next weekend. Perhaps that's when they will start turning things around. As it stands now on the log in the MPFL.
20: I can just see before me. You look at
19: Ranchers Bees should not be a problem now.
20: I'm looking at the table. Sporting Lagos.
19: Oh, okay. Okay.
20: Look at their run of games.
19: And they got relegated their first time in the league.
20: They had 4 draws and 1 win. Look at them. 3 wins this season, 4 draws, 2 defeats. A goal difference of 1.
19: Yeah.
20: They've scored 11, they've conceded 10. And they are fifth. So we Shooting Stars.
19: Yeah.
20: We are snoozing presently. 8 points from 8 games played.
19: Yeah.
20: Kun Khalifat that defeated us yesterday.
19: Yeah.
20: 8 points also from 8 games played. Ranchers Bees, 8 points from 8 games played. They are saying Ranchers Bees.
19: You know, at Adamasigbaye now, Sammy, it shouldn't be a problem. No, come on. Anyway, quickly from there, let's talk about this one before I join our partners at the BBC Sports Centre. Just an update from the Super Sand Eagles. Assistant coach Christopher Kadiri has expressed confidence in Nigeria will defeat Ghana's Black Sharks. That's the beach soccer team of the Ghanaian national team, the return leg of the 2026 Big Soccer Africa Cup of Nations qualifiers. Nigeria played out a 3-3 draw against Ghana in the first leg, giving the qualification battle open ahead of the decisive encounter in Ghana. He said the first leg clash was keenly contested, insisting that the Nigerian team worked hard in preparation but could not secure that victory. But this time around, it will be a different ball game for the Super Sand Eagles. Also, at the weekend, we saw the Super Falcons on Friday beating Comoros in that Olympic qualifiers led by Coach Austin Eguavon. So the second leg is taking place this week as well, just to wrap up that two-legged qualifying series against Comoros. Next, we can join our partners at the BBC Sports Centre for some English Premier League update. And when we get back, we'll talk more on some of the stories making the lines in the world of sport.
17: BBC Premier League update from the home of Premier League football.
21: Hello, I'm John Wilkinson at the BBC Sports Centre. Manchester City have won their first match since being found guilty of breaking Premier League financial rules. They won 3-0 at Liverpool, courtesy of goals from Erling Haaland, Jeremy Doku and Ryan Cherki, all coming after Ryan Gravenberch had been sent off for the hosts. The Manchester City boss, Enzo Maresca, says their performance did the talking.
22: The red card also was much better for us because it changed the game. But again, after 2-3 weeks with all the situation, all the noise, our target is just to deal with the noise. That is the only thing we can do and try to make our noise, that is to win games.
21: As for Liverpool, it's their first defeat of the season under Andoni Iriola, but their former defender Stephen Warnock says there is a gulf between the two sides.
23: Oh, they've got a lot of work to do. I think what I've seen from Iriola is that he's trying to find solutions. I think the disappointing part was, and I mentioned it in commentary, you go down to 10 men, you find a solution to shut up shop and be organised, and you have leaders on the pitch. They don't have enough leaders at the moment.
21: City are, of course, appealing against the Independent Commission ruling. Crystal Palace beat Nottingham Forest and their former manager Oliver Glasner 3-1. He's insisted he had been happy with Forest's performance, but understanding of the result.
24: For me, it felt a little bit, and I don't know the right word, but call it karma or whatever. It's just me to blame today. I didn't deserve to win here at Selhurst after this great 2 years I managed here. So, but again, for me, it was our best performance this season.
21: Hull City and Everton also drew 2-2. And on Monday, Coventry City host Newcastle. For more football news from the BBC, go to bbc.com/football.
17: BBC Premier League update from the home of Premier League football.
19: Many thanks to our partners there at the BBC Sports Centre. And the pick of the bunch has to be that Man City victory against Liverpool yesterday, Samis. Things were looking like we're headed for a barren draw before that Gravenberch red card, second yellow card actually, that translated to a red. And then Erling Haaland opened scoring before you knew it. 3-0 victory for Enzo Maresca. Looks like Enzo is a perfect fit replacement for Pep Guardiola.
20: Well, I wouldn't say that.
19: Yeah.
20: But I know what Enzo Maresca is also capable of, because I saw him actually put up quite a number of players at Chelsea Football Club. They won the Conference League and the Club World Cup. So it still earns my respect with that performance in the Club World Cup finals in the US, defeating the Paris Saint-Germain. And they remain the only English side that have defeated Paris Saint-Germain in, let's say, the last 10 outings against English oppositions. So going back to what he inherited,
19: yeah,
20: I think it's all about inheritance. And how Manchester City were able to also spend the dough, splash the cash.
19: So we can't really give Enzo the credit. Is it because of, like, plug and play, the system, or is it there?
20: Plug and play. Remember, he was a part of this Manchester City
19: Yes,
20: side.
19: He was, yes. Before
20: when they won the treble.
19: Yeah, he was
20: there.
19: Yes, yes.
20: And so he knows quite the a lot system. Of the players, yeah. The system. It's all about coming in, following in that template, and then improvising on a few things. Mm. And that was what we saw yesterday. But you mentioned in Ireland, the goal I was much more impressed with
19: was it Doku?
20: You know, both Doku and Cherki's goal.
19: Cherki,
20: you know,
19: yeah.
20: Jacquet.
19: Yeah, yeah. I mean, it was incredible.
20: That Aquila from Jeremy Doku.
19: Yeah.
20: I think it all just made sense. But 3 points yesterday at the Anfield. And actually, kudos to Enzo Maresca. Remember, he has defeated Manchester United at the Old Trafford.
19: Yes.
20: He has defeated Liverpool at the
19: Looking
20: Anfield.
19: Forward to his trip to
20: so
19: the Emirates.
20: So looking forward to his trip to the Emirates. to the
19: That's
20: bridge,
19: in November. That's November.
20: To the bridge.
19: Uh-huh.
20: So we don't know what we'd expect from that, what we'd get from that. But yeah. I think it's actually been a good starter for Manchester City.
19: Okay, for Arsenal, they returned to league football after that 3-0 before the international break, beating Leeds United 2-1. I actually thought Leeds were headed for a win there, but it didn't happen. Arsenal escaping that.
20: It's gonna be a spoiler. Like, Ojubo, if Arsenal lost that game over the weekend.
19: Arsenal escaped that, you know, early kickoff jinx. That's what they call it, because people don't like to play at 12:30. There's something about, you know, those games. But anyway, they were able to escape for Chelsea
20: but
19: as well.
20: If it was to be a media club, Arsenal was going to lose. Then you have the bees.
19: But Chelsea thumped one of the bees at the weekend. 5-1.
20: 12:30.
19: Well, it wasn't 12:30. And then we saw a different Jordan Henderson. Perhaps, you know, can you now understand what Xabi Alonso was trying
20: I
19: to do?
20: I
19: bringing in experience, the younger folks. Did you see the free kick? Did you watch the game? Did you watch the game?
20: Yeah.
19: Now you can understand what he's trying to do what in that Chelsea side. You see the experience Henderson brought to the field of play.
20: We are not saying that Jordan Henderson is not it.
19: Yes.
20: But it's all about the long term.
19: Mm.
20: What Chelsea wants to build, what Xabi Alonso wants to build, and that if the hierarchy also would be patient enough with him.
19: Mm.
20: I know all about this season. It's just survival.
19: Yeah,
20: put them back in that European Maybe. Football
19: yeah.
20: and see how they finish in a respectable position. So I think it's just about survival, and he knows that the players that can actually fit in for that survival mode. Mm. So that's why he went to the market to get Jordan Henderson. And not only Jordan Henderson, there's another player that he got also.
19: One of the OGs, I can't remember now.
20: Yeah.
19: Perhaps we will come in the afternoon. Scoreboard Reloaded, there's a lot to talk about from all of the games that happened at the weekend. Quick one before we go, Sam, is in Formula One, Lewis Hamilton apologized to his Ferrari team after overriding the pit wall and choosing his own strategy during the Singapore Grand Prix. But his young man again, Kimi Antonelli, got that one at the weekend. And it's now a matter of how many races left for him to just clinch the championship once and for all.
20: I think I've always said it, this season done and dusted by Kimi Antonelli with the way he started the season. And what is left is who is going to win. I know, I think we know the drivers and constructors of the year.
19: Yeah.
20: The Mercedes are going on with this one. But, you know, it's actually a good one. At that age, I just hope he follows in that the suit or the footstep of Sir Lewis Hamilton, who also made a big name for himself in Mercedes.
19: All right, join our sports crew later in the afternoon, 3:30 to 4 p.m. on Scoreboard Related. Thank you, Sammy, for doing this with me. My name is Olorun Toba Yusuf. Enjoy the rest of your Monday morning. Bye for now.

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0: punch out pain, headache and feverish conditions, kia, and your body go day can't wait to carry go. 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

0: Kingu Amaleg ma sofin voice over ta ma se fun Autumn Price e. 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Jesus will help you at the eye. See what I am. I'm going to be here. I'm going to be here. I'm going to be here. I'm going to be here. I'm going to be here. I'm going to be here. I'm going to be here. I'm going to be here. I'm going to be here. I'm going to be here. I'm going to be here. I'm going to be here. I'm going to be here. I'm going to be here. I'm going to be here. I'm going to be here. I'm going to be here. I'm going to be here. I'm going to be here. 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
1: 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Tolipe, I want you can to buy a point, but a faralu. The board of Bashley didn't wish you so.
0: Okay,
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1: 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understanding of modern realities, she egbon mi say do la dele she won dey ba me ko she won dey ba joke la understanding she won dey capacity again you know
0: can you be capacity that's why pa sumara yin o
1: I'm not saying that egbon boy intelligent too nobody can say pe ba me ko ni brain rara Bamako is a very brilliant, very brilliant
0: first educator. Class.
1: Is there a big deal? It's not a big deal, first class. Well, maybe in the first class, so we said first class. But we did 2-1 for graduates. But my point is basically is the fact that Edmund Bidada, he knows what I'm saying, and he knows that. But I want to see Amujadi, Bimwade Kombi, is way better. Way better. Way better, more experience, better antecedent, better experience, you know. And you cannot doubt. I'm missing. I want to see a PhD one. And educationist the one. Yeah, Babeko. Educationist the one. Abi. Want to see a PhD one. Me and my dad can be accountants in the simulation. Once they identify it, once recognize it as a fellow, certified, chartered certified accountant. Okay. So when they go it's just in few. Thomas got a PhD. Those are the side lads they buy me. But the man you have excelled in a particular field. So we is offering me. We will rock me. She imagine a fellow one year. It is not, even if such conversation ever happened, me expect it to be a on her.
0: Show why you look to?
1: Me, mobile why but...
0: So when you're not, you're not going to say, yeah, oh my
1: dear, ma. I'm going to say, Sherry, I like her with me. At the same time, more import. But then, we should do a motivated. After the bank of money, we're going to sort of apple.
0: Okay.
1: You know, so possibly we can't go more. But I'm saying that, even if such conversation to be why you, but
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2: 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And the Koje face coalition, Kishan and Rufo is going to show you Makinde. That is the truth.
1: It will be
2: two for Bada Fun Shokon, Pubumo, including Atuku, Adole Adebayo, Mwele Shore, all of them. But I agree when you call our fellow ahead with them aligned to the name. But what is very possible? What is very sure? What is not? Atiku in the call no call, Jew, Nikwe, no one want to try the phone at the by, could send anybody to share kitchen, to share Wahala, don't bang with your sorrow. Don't feel insurance, she be governor. She marking the don't bow in sorrow.
1: So, don't more bad than other yammy. So, I want to can you feel more was a mushe?
2: Well, me more or tiny
3: will be to see any gumino tis or a debate in a con. Gumina she marking the tisai batty tenobudurim. All the DJ for Quarella Bay PM. I want to see what you at you DJ in the PDP test or lake.
4: And you know,
3: want to pick up Baka Boni. Yes, she said,
4: and that's the master.
3: In a fair
4: governor, she marked it all serious with ambition.
3: You ready?
4: Any buffet, daddy? Only that he can show Rudy. Lawyer state, he can. I won't woo you one mass of you pay. I won't tell you she's marking it to your fair daddy. I don't want to go there, but the daddy don't. Are le badani e re o ro bo so are pon badan are latosa are ginikan o pon badan are yan na fe je ko sare Nigeria e ba fe jare Nigeria ti wu wa bo se wu wa yin fun wa ore awa ore akota cross states akota cross bo Nigeria ta lo re governor Seyi Makinde ni reverse
2: But that being said, let me say, we could send anybody to offer deep president. Tiomo, we to manage there by Tiomo. We need to bond the Patapata and the government. You might defend your auntie, Jibola Metinubulo. Egbe, during the mission, be about in his early 60s. What do governor say, Mark in the law, Lord Jory? I'm in terms of governor say, Mark, it was 60 years. By next year, March 60, by 59, what is your governor, Dumejo? Right? Around the road, they may not say marketing shop, but look and low wall at your pull up one confum, you know. Mean to this, I know you little Jack Bay, and to see, eh, the la lima, la ite wa. To leave me the beer, Mark Malay, she won't do for the road, they may ask governor more, like you want to why. There was in Joko, so pay you to governor, and to see 2 years to damn governor. Then sorrow shaka shaka by, you see. Oh, very unfortunate too. Pay up balagba, look back balagway, you were lost sort of by. But I am Len, we need to have the governor 2018, former governor, I connect with you. They want a camera, not send the ring lights. Then they go to the market, they go to the council, they go to the authority, and move she up step and jump. And they want to go and buy, you don't see.
1: You can't go and not
2: go up step and jump, you don't see buy. Unfortunately, for that particular person, go down, look at government, see, former governor, sorry, she market, they win, you know. So, pay on she. They on she mountains why you know ma about Nigerian bow when I jump them up where I need and repeat failure and reinforce failure. Tinubu is a colossal disaster. APC is a
1: monumental disaster.
2: Bola Ahmed Tinubu is a monumental disaster. APC is a celebrated failure. And now they reinforce failure in Nigeria. You know and reinforce failure in Nigeria. 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
2: 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That is the truth. Madam, I'm more
1: on the other side.
2: I'm not going to be able to do it. I'm not going to be able to do it. I'm not going to be able to do it. I'm not going to be able to do it. I'm not going to be able to do it. I'm not going to be able to do it. I'm not going to be able to do it. I'm not going to be able to do it. I'm not going to be able to do it. I'm not going to be able to do it. I'm not going to be able to do it. I'm not going to be able to do it.
1: Won le tori pe fe kan sise fun yin na loke lo ni
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2: wa very apparent allo dale actually let's speak to facts
1: talo
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2: 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PDP is the structure.
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2: 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Gbo on councilorship candidates wa. 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
0: 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The one, two.
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0: know sherry in your mother was a circular road or a compensation because you're making low designer or financial low designer or financial low designer actually for
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2: Don't stand for the word Tony.
1: Yes, sir.
4: I didn't mean to
1: kill you. Oh, Jay.
2: Okay, what do
4: you do?
2: Adakum.
4: Oh,
1: happy.
4: Then you have to get in this. I'm a man with a job. Then I do come in your life. Don't do that all along with two secrets. You won't get my group. Come out to pay back. Then you're meant to show you. Along with your boy.
2: I mean, oh, my baby. What's the kill? What's the call? You're not a ghost. I'm a mom. Oh, do I mean more?

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1: 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I'll be make a snatch person.
0: Snatch out.
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0: Say I want your mom so quick. 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Say you pray here. Oh, just a different level, different level. Oh, it depend on how you see it. Let me wear my glass. Good afternoon to all ladies and men. Today I have to wear this glass. Tomorrow move so he or talking what glass, guys? Because direction Timo go. If a team only, I cannot see it. It's not like it's love that I'm looking at, but her name is Ife. Yes. Anyway, Elizabeth, good afternoon to you, ladies and gentlemen. I'm up with her for the first time. And yes, uncles and aunties, Nimbo will be 13 boy con 32 FM 94.9. Adukwa kenke loruko mio, Adukwa is my name. People saying king kwe yes, e kabo sorry to call and win game show. Lost on ne ni ojo aje ojo Monday, first day of the week. And one come on nikwe Sunday ni first day of the week. But anyways, wait, today is Monday. And you are welcome to the call and win game show with your ever refreshing life of the party. Adukwa kenke of the Kenke Leon Nation. Ain't tell me how is weekend. Tell us the MC wedding more so for about 10% so bad. I want to know I'm aware club one only on Saturday Laro just had it no bad has he no bad best in send message around you know said what I want at last week I'm not feeling fine at 2-3-1 I'm over saying look anyways we go on you know like the one studio and be and good afternoon no welcome to the call and win game show. My name is Aduke and I'm very humble to be here. Lenny Odo Monday Kilamon say DYF decide your face, that's what we do. So please, in case you just join us where you just someone at our station have you are just tuning in, you are listening to us for the first time, please edge your dog bone instruction so that when you call in you will know what to do, you will know what to say and how to play the game. Oh yeah, they are jogbo.
1: Decide your fate. Rules of the game. First, we find caller number 7. Caller number 7, then place the decide your fate game. You have to say stop while the cash doll plays. If you don't say stop, you lose the chance of winning. Whatever point you choose to say stop determines how much you won. If you win, all you have to do is to provide the last 4 digits of your phone number, your full name, or preference of cash or airtime. Immediately, a listener can only win once on each episode.

0: Indeed, don't let it go. Yeah, they say that land that did not have law, there's no sin. The one that there's law, call if I see now, I didn't punish you now. I didn't know your password. I can't check your message. Okay, where is code? You want to stand? When you stand, you not feel code. Good. Say the first time when I want to go for kilo monk with your say ni radio station. In no could say interview to more one studio to say audition na bikino then or hair audition. So most I notice we pay more one studio. As your team will all take again from one notice pay, busy motin drop away your tongue, must sound one little timon, one less echo, yemi. I guess got him on so, but I didn't know once he got mobile since he said he pay all more increase and one AC was see normal. I guess normal for the equipment, not the person. No, say what I'm high titanina is in Tori, they want to be woke, they are Gen Z. You know, if I think Coco Berry say, Monique, no one pay feel at on Monday for 2 years, Ed Woman. Money glove, money socks. Seri, sweater meji mo mo wo. Te ba ri mi e lo wo, go and check back. I've never present. Anytime I present without jacket, I'm wearing like 2 shirts. Please. And that's because the code inside this place, Monfi Canada Korani. And you know me coming inside. Look at La Evan Wulara. What is he we? And it's not just Lara, even Anugan. How am I say be ko yeminga? When you are coming inside, the weather in this place is different from the one outside. When you're coming to a relationship, even if you want to come as guest, make sure you dress up properly. Because people by Canada and it's different. When you step out, you will see the difference. When you are inside there, you will know the difference. I get better, but they will not listen, no? They said, you're buying this. It's about $2. I more cropped up. Anyways, I want number 10 more questions. I have one number 7 caller. 0705 5900. I me. I want shirt. I want to wear jacket. No problem, Temi. Hear me. 0906 2000 949. I won't call you. You're going to listen to real tutu. 0809 7000 949. I don't know about Temi. This will be part of the color wing game show. Only, yeah, Uncle Ima is winging now. Hello, good afternoon. Okay, thank you so much. This one did not enter. Hello.
1: Hello.
0: Thank you so much. God bless you, Uncle. Caller number 1 0705 5000 949. Hello, good afternoon. Thank you so much. Caller number 2. Hello, good afternoon.
1: Hello.
0: Caller number 3. Yes, you got me. 0705 5000 949. Hello.
1: Hello.
0: Caller number 4. Thank you so much. Number 4 caller. 0705 5000 949. Hello.
2: Hello.
0: Caller number 5, thank you. God bless my uncle. Hello, good afternoon.
1: Hello, good afternoon.
0: Caller number 6, thank you. Caller only number 7.
1: Wait.
0: Hey, cousin, dear, mommy. Hey, mommy, mama, can you disturb me? Hey, cousin, mommy, salafia.
1: I'll put me a number.
0: Ah. Hey, mama, don't disturb me, mama. Look, you on Facebook. Mommy,
1: hello.
0: Yes, my son, mommy.
1: Yes, ma.
0: Aha, oruko yin ati bi te tin pe.
1: Ni gbe oruko mi lati na yele.
0: Ah, mi blessing. Elizabeth, Elizabeth,
1: yes,
0: okay. Thank you so much. I didn't know boy headphone ti mo woni abi igo ti mo de in godada. Hello.
1: Hello, Azadike.
0: Yeah, so your last 4 digits.
1: 1213.
0: 1213.
1: Yes, ma.
0: Okay. Now, mommy, I'm gonna play card die for you. Tell about the day to tell in the room. I got you. Eba was so quick chop.
1: All right.
0: Listen, please.
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0: Uh-huh. 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Oh, yeah, mommy, hello, leje. Okay. Mo fe so fin pe 120 jeje 120 naira.
1: No problem. How to try it.
0: Egba mi gbo. Eti mi o di. Mommy say egba mi gbo. Congratulations, ma.
1: Thank you, ma.
0: Eba mi fate di sharon se se ni number en lo wa bi king pe.
1: Epe ma.
0: Okay, 0913.
1: Okay.
0: 246.
1: Okay.
0: 1006.
1: All right. Thank you.
0: Okay. I shall go back for the discernment. I'm a little quick piece of in charge phone to my few message. 0705 5000 949 0809 7000 949. Mobin. Oh, yeah, yeah, to our number 7 caller me. Hello. Thank you so much. Caller number 1. Hello, good afternoon. I'll be phone to Moses New York King. Hello. Okay, thank you very much. Please keep calling you. 0705 5000 949 0809 7000 949. To the pay 0705 5000 949. Hello, good afternoon. Hello, okay. Hello. All right, in my one of my help me come up, we call link and see why you can buy. Oh, yeah, hey, okay, let's see. Hello,
4: hello,
0: caller number 2. Thank you so much, ma. God bless you. Hello.
4: Hello.
0: Caller number 3, yes, you go. God bless you, sir. Oh, yeah, quickly, quick. Hello. Hello. I'm fine, no, I'm doing okay. This is not where we get to conversate. It's just to pick number. Which number we reach now? Number will I day? Oh, my number today. Thank you, Jerry. God bless you. Oh, yeah, first I do kill on affect number 5 la deva and see number 4 affect be number 5. Number 5, oh yeah, I'm born.
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0: Yeah, okay, next week is 19. Go to Debiton. Next week, ni from Monday. Sammy is T. You want a studio? Sammy is T. One live studio. Hello, Waro Naldo. We are by Igegebi Luno Naldo. 0705 5000 for the next week. All of you will collect your report catch the next week. Time to be much daddy. I must say, I'm Monday. I'm over. Ironic. And what about our one? They say radio no amount say test. I'm on the test so that they will know that maybe you still understand the job. Iru ma ba anything. Ah, mo bo yo mo pass the exam to mo say next week. 0705 5000 949. Ah, on the overs. Wait, oh. Hello? Ah. Hello? Okay, thank you very much. We can't hear it. We did not hear it, so thank you. You can still keep trying, no? 0705 5000 949. Hello? It's number five that we just picked now. Number four, Ladelenka. We didn't hear the first person. This is number five. Afegbe, number six. Hello, good afternoon. Hello. Hello. Hello.
4: Hello.
0: Yes, number six. Thank you so much. Even time since so hello, hello, hello. Momo Dolu, five senior. Hello. Hello. Hello. Hello. Okay, we didn't hear the person. Oh yeah, man, we can't go number six. Hello.
4: Hello.
0: Number six. Thank you very much, sir. Oh yeah, I think we call our number seven. Hello. Good afternoon. Hello. Okay, this person is not around. Pick another ones. Hello.
14: Hello, Abiaduke.
0: Yes, ma.
14: Oh, boy.
0: Hello, Eka, sir. Yes, ma. Says that he got go winning, see. And he
14: never. Oh, he won.
0: He may want you. Baby, he let him back by any sock bag. And my money is me one. Say le son kan to ko sibe
14: o ye adun o ye suku abi nkan
0: afi o ye suku na e ma worry o ye suku o kan o ko wa la fi ambi to ba wa o ya se pe lati so fun mi pe o si keyan kan ni aboku meji abe fe play game lo sin
14: a play si o ti ri 93 lo pari number
0: o ya 0393 afi e ko jojumo na mo change number o ya e ba play card dey fan ti ra match.
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14: ₦3,000
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14: Eh?
0: Oh, that mo paro niyan o. 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Oye, je awa number 7 caller me. Hello. Mon bobo is faint. Caller number 1 is faint. Hello.
15: Hello.
0: Caller number 2. Okay. Okay, thank you so much. Caller number 2. Hello.
16: Hello.
0: Yes, caller number 3.

0: Hello? Hello? Hello? 0705-5900. Hello? Hello? Hello? Okay, all right. We have picked 3 calls. It's remaining 4. Hello? Okay. Hello?
1: Happy New Week.
0: Happy New Week. My brother, caller number 4. God bless you. Most very much and be happy New Month. Smoke. And when do we still collect one? We want to collect another one again. Oh, yeah, we have picked 4 calls. Hello? Hello? Hello?
2: Hello?
0: Hello? Hello? Hello? Yes, hello. Caller number 5. Thank you so much. Hello? Hello? Hello? Thank you so much. Caller number 6. Caller number 6. Thank you. All right, want to pick caller number 7. Bye. Hello? Hello? Good afternoon to you, my mommy.
3: Good afternoon.
0: Yes, ma. Oruko yin ati bi te tin pe.
3: Latifah from Monia.
0: Hey, Queen Latifah. It's all the way from Monia. Salafia lewa, my sister.
3: Dada.
0: Ba on weekend, yin son ko stress in yo. Ta won kunrin jo, bon won po. On sa mon la komo koko on yo soke. I get ye. Se won stress in yo over the weekend.
3: Not at all.
0: Good. Son pe yin.
3: Ben.
0: Son fo won ron se.
3: Ah.
0: Son radeta. Emo worry. 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Baba yin di pelu won se get ye be yin. Emo stress. Auntie, Queen Latifah from Monia. How you come up here? I won't come here now. Uncle, but I know some wired any song with data kilo de kilo sell any song. Any pay why any sentence message? What to message you know any car? Hello, girls. Yes, our cousin Salafia was. Hey, Mr. Mutu, say at you really
4: see. Wallahi mi fi re.
0: Priscilla, won na ti so gbo winnings yo, ma tu ye we wo te ba ti cut ten by any sin.
4: Oh, yeah, just to play game.
0: Oh, yeah, yeah, last 4 digits.
4: 0690. 0.
0: It says 0690. Okay.
4: 90.
0: Okay, Mobinu. Okay, thank you so much. Oh yeah, man, play cards there for one. Come on, Samosa. No more. Go
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0: Mr. Mutu, we didn't. It's the way Mr. Mutu just cut for me. 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All right. 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Let's do this again. Same time, same station tomorrow. 2:00 to 3:00. Coming up next is Kila Tisei. Mama Kila Tisei. Oh, double.

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0: Hey, welcome to 94.932 FM, and this is Scoreboard Reloaded. On the show this afternoon, we'll talk football, we'll talk Formula One, we'll talk tennis, and see if we can have time for some other headlines. But let's stay with those three for now, and then we can dive into some. But talking about football, Super Falcons will be having their second game against Comoros on Tuesday. Yes, these games, both games are here, right here in Nigeria. The girls won 2-0 a couple of days ago, and they will have that return leg on Tuesday at the Dickport Gino Stadium in Ijebode. Back home, she's talking about those headlines home. The NPFL games went down Saturday and Sunday, and we'll just take a look at some of those games. The talking point from those games we'll share with you. I am Peter. I've got Dolakwa and Simon here with me. Alexander Zarev will be world number one at the end of this year. Doesn't matter what happened, because the last few hours, Carlos Alcaraz could not win his game, and so mathematically he cannot be world number one. And don't forget also the last few days, Yannick Sinner said, you know what, I can't continue playing this year again. I'll see you guys in 2027, meaning that the German, who this year have won two Grand Slam, will finish as world number one. Maybe some will say they saw it coming, some will say, no, we didn't see that coming. Because when you have Yannick and Alcaraz, you'll probably be saying one of these two will be world number one. Now, for Antonelli, in terms of Formula One, is it cruising to go win this? Dolakwa is here. We'll talk us through what happened in Formula One over the weekend. Over the weekend also, it was big drama in terms of the Premier League. Okay, some will say that red card to Gravenberch shouldn't have been. Maybe that changed the course of the game. But for Arsenal Football Club, they have no reason to worry. For Chelsea also, they got no reason to worry. But for Spurs and for Manchester United, a lot for them to worry about. Vinicius Junior, don't do that. When you do that, you get sent off. And it was sent off in the game against Villarreal, where they won by a goal to nil. This week, there will be UEFA Champions League Tuesday, Wednesday. You have to put that down somewhere in your notes. Dolakwa, I know you have a lot in your notes. Same as Sammy's, you share with us as we start with the MPFL. Sammy's, let's talk Shooting Stars, because Shooting Stars, it is big. It is not the club you just want to take the headlines and just walk away. When was the last time Shooting Stars won a game? Sammy's, can you remember? You were there. Talk us through the game they won. Oh, sorry, not talk us through the game, but you were there the last time they won a game, and that was not even in Ibadan. That was the game against Sfaxien, and they've never won since then, and they have lost back home. They could not get a win in two back-to-back home games. Yesterday, they lost to Queen Califat, and the fans are not happy. You were there in the stadium with me a few days ago. They showed their concern. They wanted their team to win. You see, you have given them something good. They have tested continental football, but here they are struggling. Rivers United, because their fans are giving good example. Rivers were sent packing from the continent. Look at where they are on the table. Rangers, still on the continent. Look at what they are doing. And so, Samis, if you didn't start fans, you will be a bit worried. They lost 2-0 to Queen Califat on Sunday.
1: Good afternoon, Peter. Good afternoon to everyone who has joined us on today's edition of the program. Like you rightly mentioned, for Shooting Stars, well, just a bit of correction. The last time they won a game was against Katsina United, and that was their elimination, after their elimination from the Continental Games.
0: No,
1: you have
0: not won a game in the MPFL.
1: Yeah, it's worrying. It's worrying because in about, I think, 11 games Shooting Stars have played this season, we've actually just won three. And of those three, you see one as
0: How many
1: already.
0: Games now?
1: 11 in all competitions.
0: In 11. They won only three.
1: In all competitions, yes. So you see one as void because we were unable to progress into the next round of the CAF Confederations Cup. And that's the game against the CX Sfaxien. Won the first leg, lost the second leg. But you look at the NPFL as well. We won our home game against Inter Lagos, and then we won another against Katsina United. And that's the only two victories the Shooting Stars they've actually had to themselves this season. But you look at the other results that have actually followed suit. All of our away games this season, no win. And that's actually worrying.
0: No
1: win, no points. And you see the home game as a game where you can also pick up points. And I think that is where the fans of Shooting Stars are agitated. You go away from home, you're not getting the results. Come home, let's get the results at home as well. Then you played two consecutive games in front of your home fans against Nasarawa United and against the Kano Pillars.
0: Not even a goal
1: and
0: was
1: you
0: scored.
1: Didn't score a goal. You didn't win any of those two games.
0: Okay.
1: And then you went to Queen Califat in Aba. will happen again.
0: Okay. Dolapo, I know you want to act as a peacemaker, or you also want to pour foil into all of this happening, the shooting starts.
2: Oh, well, first off, good afternoon, Peter. Good afternoon, Tamis, and to everyone who has joined us on the show. Well, I have been cool-headed over the last couple of weeks, the way they've been playing. I've been saying, maybe you probably need to give this team under a new coach. You need to give them time. But now I'm getting worried, and I'm worried.
0: We're not even a double figure in the NPFL.
2: No, I'm only getting worried because... This is the 12th day in the month of October, and Shooting Stars have played 3 or 4 games in the month of October, and they are yet to score a single goal. And that is what is getting me. That is what I'm worrying about, because if you've played 2 home games, 1 away game, and you are yet to score a goal, it is worrying. It is worrisome for fans. Going into the game on Friday now, fans would be scared of, if you can't score a goal away from home, you can't score goals in your home, how sure would you be about winning a game of football? And this is not even down to the hierarchy making a decision that they should have made earlier at the start of the season when they sacked the former coach and then sacked him later on. If you are playing 4 games or 3 games without scoring a goal, then this is a coaching problem. And I think the coach now needs to check himself and look at what, because he started this season with Emmanuel.
0: Someone like Simons would say, I remember him saying this to me in the stadium a few days ago. Is it the coach that will enter the pitch?
2: I understand that aspect. But then, at the end of the day, if Sim is not playing well, is the work of the coach. You saw the game on the touchline yourself. You were watching it to work on it in training. If you've been working on it in training and you played 3 games this month and you're here to score a single goal, you are not working.
0: Are you also part of the fans?
1: So I think from the game against Kano Pillars, the post-match reaction I gathered from some fans and also some people who actually just love the beautiful game, I think it's in contrast of how we performed last season. I think there was a number 10 last season for Shooting Stars.
0: Agbaman. Well, wait.
1: But this season...
0: Well, it's good that you took us to last season. This stage last season, she said, we're not also well...
2: They were sixth.
0: This time last season.
2: They won the first home game.
1: Double
2: they
1: points.
2: They won all of the remaining
1: double
2: home
1: figures
2: games.
1: In
2: they
1: points.
2: Didn't, they didn't go away from home to get the points, but then they are winning games at home. They only drew one game at the start of the season. That was Nuhudin Awero's first home game. That was a draw. Then they won the remaining. This time.
0: So thank you for stating that. On the other hand, are you also part of those who saying Shooting Stars, why sack Nuruddin, getting Salisu, a well-experienced head coach for the job? Are you also part of those who say
1: the only time we can actually come for that is come end of the season?
0: You think just that will wait till end of the season if result keeps going this way?
1: So that's the other thing. But in terms of how Shooting Stars performed the last season at the early stages and what we are seeing this season, it's actually a big contrast to how we performed. And that maybe also this is down to, you know, players who left this club side last season. And the players they recruited this season, I'm not saying they are not good players, they are not quality players that can help a club like Shooting Stars. But it's the synchronization they're already...
0: Hold on. How many of these starters
2: left last season?
0: Yes.
2: At least 4 starters, 4 big players for the team left last season.
0: Yes. So you
1: still
0: have...
1: Is Etim still in that team?
2: Who?
1: Etim.
2: No, he had left already.
1: He left last season.
0: Former Flying Eagles captain.
2: Yes.
1: He left last season.
2: See, the thing is that I have never been a big fan of Salisu Yusuf as a coach. I believe he's outdated when it comes to coaching.
0: Oh.
2: In this era of coaching.
0: Are you
2: maybe
0: sure?
2: Maybe in the past, yes, he's outdated. Compared to the likes of Daniel Ogumodede and many other coaches that are doing well currently in the league, his tactics are outdated. He's old, and then you expect that. I'm not surprised about that. But I feel like the sacking of Nuruddin Awero was more about, it had more with the hierarchy of the team. It is more similar to what took Enzo Maresca away from Chelsea. It was not on the field performance. It was just he having issues with the hierarchy. And if you can't have good connection or good relationship with the hierarchy of the team, if you guys can't stay connected, you would be the one that would leave at the end of the day. So that was understandable. But the only problem I have with the hierarchy of this team, the chairman and the sporting director of the team as well, has to do with you knew you want to make this decision since the start of the season, at since the end of last season, before you went to the transfer market to bring in players. Why not make that decision quickly? At that time, if you had made the decision quickly, a coach who lost his first game of the season over the weekend, Daniel Ogumodede, the former coach of Remo Stars, would probably not have joined Canopilas. We probably would have just brought him to Ibadan, knowing fully well that we even have continental football. He had left. Most of the coaches have joined other teams. Most of the good coaches have joined other teams. And now we were left with someone that even the league has forgotten to go and bring at the end of the day. Yes, I understand that he's experienced, but then his experience is not really going to count. And again, he's working with the players he does not know, because he was not going to sign 80% or 95% of these players. And we know how the Nigerian league work. Coaches want to bring in players they know very well.
0: Okay. So we'll see what happened. Lanzers Friday Night Football. This week, and Shooting Stars will be playing against Ranchers Beast of Kaduna, and the only thing the fans want to see is for that team to score.
1: But do you know how difficult Shooting Stars' next five games would actually now be? Because you look at the standing of the NPFL, if Dolapo can help me. First, we'll play against the Ranch. We'll play against Ranchers Beast, right? And then we'll be playing against the Ikorodu City in Lagos. We'll play against Abia Warriors in Ibadan. We play against Barau City away from home, and they'll play against Bendel Insurance also at home, and then there is Rangers also away from home, Rivers at home. See those fixtures, see that lineup, and then I said this morning, look at what Barau Football Club did. I think they are fifth in the NPFL standing. They've gathered respectable points that can still maybe shake before the first half of the season. But look at Shooting Stars, 8.8 games.
2: No, Barao is currently fourth. They have 13 points.
0: Okay. So we'll wait to see what happened. But like I said, Shooting Stars play Ranchers Beast on Friday nights. When I say nights, game starts at 6.
2: You know the funny thing?
0: I thought it's 6 p.m.
2: It's 6 p.m.
1: 6 p.m.
2: You know the funny thing? Shooting Stars is just 4 points away from
1: relegation.
2: Ikorodu City is currently sixth. That is how bad the league is. But then I'm sticking my
0: head. That's how crazy the league is.
2: How bad?
0: I've said this many times.
2: No, it's how bad. It says how bad our league is. But I'm sticking my neck out for something
0: crazy,
2: now.
0: No.
2: If Shooting Stars don't win against Ranchers Beast on Friday evening, Salisu Yusuf won't be the coach of Shooting Stars of Ibadan by Monday.
0: I also have that feeling. If they don't get a win against Ranchers Beast, I have a feeling that Shooting Stars by not sack him, he might just be the one to step down.
2: I think I don't know how, but I don't think he'll be the coach.
0: Bottom line, they're going to leave the job. Either sack or...
2: But now, it should now be up to who would now take... Who would
1: the
2: now
1: other
2: be the
1: things
2: coach
1: that actually gets the fans really worried or agitated is the fact that he hardly... You know, goes.
2: No, that's just. I heard fans say that.
1: Of course, we've seen managers who actually don't even do all of those things.
2: Daniel Farke's team scored over the weekend, and then he just sat down there looking.
0: No, that one has a reason for sitting down. I'll tell you later.
2: Okay,
0: that's a reason for sitting down. I'll tell you after. I'll have this mic, and I have to tell you that I don't want to say it to the man. He sat down because he knew when his team scored that. I mean, this one might go have a long day.
2: I don't think standing makes it. Make you win games.
0: Not speaking about standing, I remember in 2002 World Cup where Japan, Nigerians were also saying the late Chief Awolegbide, Baba does not stand up, he just sit down, and Baba says, what's my standing not going to do?
1: After he had lots of backlash, inviting players also.
0: But you know that coaches also get to a particular age. You can't expect...
2: He's 64.
0: It's as Alex Ferguson. If he's still coaching...
1: Morio has also... He's sitting manager.
0: So you must understand those who hit 50, 60.
2: And then his assistant coach is always standing.
0: Yeah, but the likes of Mikel, Iraola, Enzo, you can name these guys, who most of them are former players. They can stand for 120 minutes. Enrique,
1: he was on his feet all through the game.
0: So you must understand. So Salisu is not standing up. Shooting Stars fans can just be dramatic with all of that statement. It doesn't mean, but
1: because
0: I understand
1: the result is actually not going there.
0: I understand the fact that they want him to stand, shout at the players, pass instruction. I mean, just show something in the life. Because, see, football has evolved a lot. So we just wait to see what all of these will become of Shooting Stars when they play against the Ranchers Beast of Kaduna. That will be on Friday night under the lights. So find your way. Once you're done with work, go watch Shooting Stars play. And Shooting Stars, if they don't get winning games, they will lose the fans. And that's losing revenue.
1: I said it this morning.
0: No, lose the fan. Because the fan will say, can I move on to Wombe? I remember the last game, we're telling Yusuf, let's go watch the game together. And he said he's not going because the team is not winning. So imagine if a few folks also say they're not going to watch this last game. So I think the team must get back to winning ways. One of the things that...
1: And it's going to amper the good work. This leadership.
0: Yes. Talking about, people joined, came to the stadium to watch. Maybe a few or more. I don't know. I don't have the numbers. But it would have been down to the fact that Shooting Stars were winning games. They got Continental Place. Well, wait, let's go have more Shooting Stars. Because, if they're doing well, you probably want to go out and watch. So we hope that they will start winning games and the fans can come out to watch. The fans should be out, Sammy's, on Tuesday in Ijebu to watch the Triple Falcons against Comoros. We bit of struggled in our first game when we won by 2 goals. In the first half, goalless. Now it's beginning to speak one thing, that this thing is really, really catching up with our Super Falcons, Comoros. So don't look at the name to say it's Comoros today. Who are they? 2-0. We could not score in the first 45. Second half 45, we came to score. But let's just see what happened on Tuesday, Samis.
1: We cross our fingers, cross our hands, to expect that the Super Falcons of Nigeria would actually complete the job to get to the next round of the Olympic qualifiers for LA 2028, which has been a long time. The Super Falcons also played at the Olympics. Nigerian women's football team last played at the Olympics. But I think the first leg result has done quite a lot of justice for Nigeria. I don't think there is a way Comoros would come back in that game to defeat the Super Falcons or eliminate the Super Falcons of Nigeria.
0: Well, you
1: in context, we were away on Friday's game.
0: Sammy, it's not about
2: where.
1: This
0: excuse is not. It's not adding up. It's not adding up. You would have said before that game
1: the number of goals.
0: You would have said
1: yes.
0: If you were pushed, you say give or take, you should be scoring 4-5 against Comoros.
1: Yes.
0: First leg.
1: But the Super Falcons.
0: You were unable to score in the first.
1: This
0: first
1: is the
0: half.
1: Crazy thing. I know the Super Falcons we do watch before before the turn of the 2000s, the 2020s. Yeah. So we used to score goals like 5-6-7. Fluid we were in front of goals. But look at recent outings. We've not been scoring goals as well. Does that even also speak about a problem we are having in terms of our goal contribution in the setup? Now we try to keep the ball. We try to be defensively good, but it affects our output as well.
0: I'm shocked by your analysis. Dolapo, I'm shocked by Sammy's analysis. I'm shocked. These guys are scoring goals.
2: And you expect them to score. Exactly.
0: Sammy said he didn't put the force up to the ground.
2: I was shocked.
0: Shooting Stars that were not scoring goals is saying Salisu uses force.
2: Exactly.
1: Yeah, I never said that. I made a statement, debunk it.
2: Yeah.
0: When you said that, is it the coach that will tell the player how to score his goals?
1: It's not the coach that will tell the players how to score the goals.
2: Sammy's.
1: We and I saw one example in Shooting Stars game. And we also see these things at times. Go back to the weekend. Was it Mikel Arteta that said Bukayo Saka don't score that goal?
2: No, let's be honest.
1: Instincts. Some things are instinct.
0: I'm not saying we should be beating the way you were.
2: For how big we are on the African continent.
1: Please
2: on the African
1: continent. For a bit of slack, Baba Igbaolo Gbashe, Super Falcon.
2: Nobody called him to come and Gbashe.
0: You see this?
2: He's the one that said he wants to come and take the No. Don't come and white. Don't come and tell me how good Osimhen Brahma is here.
0: See.
2: The truth here is that if we are playing against a country like Comoros that can't even play on their home soil and ask them and play here, we should be seeing them minimum of 4 or 5, like I said the other day. Scoring 2 against them, it's poor.
1: The lap will can't lead the line for what I said.
2: No, it's poor.
0: Let's move on our time. Let's move on quickly and let's talk some tennis before we talk Formula 1 and wrap up the show with some of those European beats. Alexander Zaev is guaranteed to finish the 2026 season as world number one after Carlos Alcaraz's surprise defeat in Shanghai Masters. The German Zaev was on course to climb above current world number one Yannick Sinner, who has been ruled out for the rest of the year with a knee injury. Alcaraz still had a mathematical chance before today of stopping Zaev, but he lost his game 7-6, 7-5, 7-6 to Belgium's Zizoubegs in the third round early Monday. After losing 3 major finals, Zaev landed the first Grand Slam title of his career by winning the French Open in June and followed that up with a win at Flushing Meadows in the US Open a few weeks ago. The 29-year-old has taken advantage of the injury problem suffered by Spaniard Alcaraz and Italian Sinner the dominant player on the ATP tour in the previous two seasons, to become the world's leading player. And I'm happy that, at least for once, we don't have Zarev, we don't have Yannick Sinner, and we don't have Carlos Alcaraz. He's the German, and I'm happy for him going into 2027. So the next thing for him now to see, if he can win the ATP World Tour Finals, and then put the icing on the sugar.
1: Yeah, that's what it feels like for...
0: Or icing on the cake, rather.
1: Probably because you've been surprised today. In terms of Carlos Alcaraz, yes. Alexander Zverev, the German, I like his style because of what he has done in the past. You know, it's all about, he keeps just showing up, but him showing up, he has not won anything major up until this year. And all right. Then all of those things happened. And I'm glad that he can call himself a world number one. Right. Going into 2027, he can say, I'm the world number one. And I think that would also help his game also. The Australian Open is there for him to actually catch. And then we look at the second major Grand Slam for the year, which is... second major Grand Slam.
0: Of the year?
1: Yeah.
0: When you finish the Australia, you go to French Open. And then the US Open.
1: No, he has won the French Open.
0: Yes.
1: Now, and it remains the Australian Open.
0: And the All England Club.
1: The Wimbledon.
0: Okay.
1: Yeah.
0: So, Zavis almost forget how the Grand Slam is being lined up. Dolapo, talk us through Formula One. Is this done? Is Antonelli going to wrap this up? But it was good race in the last two race Formula One we've seen for the Dutchman.
2: Yeah,
0: okay. Talking about Max Verstappen. But this one looks like Antonelli is going to grab this one.
2: Oh well, Kimi Antonelli should be winning this because he was on pole again for the race there in Singapore. Even though Max Verstappen continue to be as good as he has been so far this in the last couple of weeks. He has won the last three races. His driving is very fast. Won the sprint race on Saturday, even though you have to question Ferrari because Lewis Hamilton was the reason why they don't have two drivers on pole. He was told to pit at the point in time, then decided to go against the guys in the paddock and then went on himself, was kept on driving. At the end of the day, that affected his race, even though I don't blame him, because throughout this season the guys in the paddock for Ferrari have made ridiculous decision. They made the erratic decision that had actually made the team not perform really well. But for Max Verstappen, he has now moved up to fourth on the driver's standing now, and then he's just some point away from getting his 8 points behind Lewis Hamilton. He would probably get a P2 this year. I don't see him coming all the way to take Kimi Antonelli away from his first position. He now leads with over 100 points, and he can still win the race in Austin. That is on the 24th of this month when they drive in Austin. But I don't see that happening. I think Max Verstappen will win that again because of the form he's on. But at the end of the day, you just expect Kimi Antonelli to win this year's Drivers' Championship and becomes the youngest man to ever do that.
1: Ah, Dolapo, finally. You can concede that. Because I know I was here, was it 2-3 weeks ago, while you were saying Max Verstappen can play catch-up?
2: You know, he can. Yeah, yeah. You can see what he's doing now. He's obviously going to get a P2 now. And the only reason why I'm saying Kimi Antonelli would definitely win now is because I said last week...
1: He will finish on the podium in
2: He just needs to keep on finishing on the podium. And it looks like, even though the next race in Austin, he would have to start from P18 or P19 because they're also going to make a new change to the Mercedes car.
1: Doesn't matter. We've seen him start P19.
2: We saw him start from P19 in Italy and win. I think he would win, but then... I'm just very happy for him, just because in his second season in Formula One, winning the Drivers' Championship is not something you see every time.
1: And like I said this morning, I hope he can just follow in the footstep of the legend of the...
2: Whose footstep?
1: Lewis Hamilton, now.
2: Okay, I think you want to say Max Verstappen.
0: We have to go now because of our time. Let's reflect quickly about what happened about the weekend. But before you...

0: get to that moment where you help me reflect about that. Tolakwa and Sammy's, I don't know how you don't play a game and then you get injured. And not one or two players. Matu Zubimendi
1: and Ikapie. That was warm down.
0: You know, when I saw it Saturday night, I was telling myself, is this picture fake? Because I was seeing pictures of somebody backing Ikapie. I said, come on. And there's Mosca in that picture. I said Mosca was not even on the bench. But just today when Mekai was having his press conference ahead of the game against Lille Metropole of France, said these two players didn't have a lot of minutes, and so usually what you get is players will do some kickabouts and one of that, and then two players got injured. I'd like your Sammy to weigh in on this, and of course, the Manchester United and the Spurs matter.
2: I told you.
0: You didn't say anything to me. I was not here.
2: Oh, okay. It was me and Toba.
1: We were discussing about the red cards over the weekend.
0: Yeah.
1: Gravenberch won. The other one, Bentancur. Why was Shaw also on the field of play? Shaw was
2: why should he be sent off when Bruno Fernandes finished the Manchester derby? Why?
1: That was a clear
2: Bentancur is prepared, did like a school. That was a school boy.
0: He deserved a red card. Yes. But what looks
2: like the same way Bruno Fernandes also deserved the yellow card or deserved the matching order in the Manchester derby was the same thing with Luke Shaw. I felt like it's what you say on this.
0: Because I know a few red cards happened over the weekend. Some pictures from the Spanish media were saying there was no way Vinicius would have passed that Villarreal player without not touching his head. Also look at the one of Gravenberch.
2: First yellow card. That was not a yellow card. That is not a yellow card.
0: And then incident of Bentancur and Luke Shaw.
2: If you've been someone that followed Luke Shaw's second season at Manchester United, something similar happened that he followed that leg and he got injured for close to a year. So you could understand that reaction from him. Okay. If he had gone to that, and that would just be what it wouldn't be. We'll be here talking about Luke Shaw not playing again this season. That's what we'll be here talking about.
0: Who?
2: Luke Shaw. If that kick was met him, the kick from Van der Ven and from also Bentancur, he won't be playing again this season.
1: Bentancur went with the ball.
2: That should not be seen from a professional.
0: That's a bit of this. That's a bit of all of this. So we have to go now. Keep the conversation going anywhere you are. Talk about it. But we'll be back here again on Tuesday morning 9:15 for Scoreboard in 15. Thank you so much, Jolakwa and Samis. I am Peter.

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Akinwale, new chief of staff, names Adedayo as DG. On the foreign scene, one person killed, 11 others wounded. New attack on Saudi Arabia's King Khalid Airport. In sports, Smith to fight Bivol in boxing bout on the 12th of December. In entertainment, Yinka Kodri speaks on why Yoruba actors are backing President Tinubu's re-election bid. Stay tuned for details of this and more. Thank you for staying with us on the news at 4 p.m. We begin reports that the Federal High Court in Abuja today has struck out the 8-count forgery charge brought against the self-styled Director General of the fictitious Presidential Foreign Investment Promotion Council, Prince Adeniyi Adeyemi. Justice Muhammad Umar terminated the further proceedings in the case following an application by the federal government, represented by the Director of Public Prosecution of Federation, Mr. Rotimi Oyedepo, SAN. The Office of the Attorney General Federation took over the prosecution from the police at the last adjourned date of the matter. When the matter was called today in court, the DG notified the court that the AGF, after a proper review of the case file, found some loopholes and informed the decision to withdraw the charges. The application was not opposed by the defendant counsel, Mr. Ibrahim Angulu, SAN. Now in Oyo State, Governor Seyi Makinde has appointed Bashirun Akinwale, otherwise known as Wole Konle, as a new chief of staff. He also approved the appointment of Mrs. Adirunke Adedayo as the DG of the Due Process Office. The appointment, effective immediately, was announced in a letter signed by the Secretary of the State Government, Professor Musibao Babatunde. Akinwale, grassroots politician, previously served as the chairman of the Oyo State Local Government Service Commission. Adedayo currently serves as a special advisor on general intervention and donor agencies who combine existing role with the new responsibilities. Still in Oyo State, the police have arrested a man who allegedly traveled from Anambra State to avenge his brother's death. A pistol with cartridge was allegedly recovered from him. The suspect was intercepted while traveling a commercial bus during a stop-and-search operation along Ife Road, according to the State Police Public Relations Officer, DSP Anyolade Olushola Olayinka. According to him, the suspect's responses during questioning indicated that he had traveled to Oyo State to carry out a revenge killing following his brother's death. The suspect said in the video that he was in Benue State when he received information that his brother had been killed. Now, as Nigerians join the rest of the world to celebrate the International Day of the Girl Child, stakeholders have called for an end to child marriage and increased investment in the rights of the girl child. Speaking on this year's celebration, a member of the Zonto Club, a non-governmental organization, Dr. Adigwe, noted that ending child marriage will address the violation of the right of the girl child. He lamented that the practice has cut short the education of many girls, endangered their health and silencing their dreams. She said investing in the girl child means recognizing her as an asset rather than a liability. She therefore appealed to parents, guardians and other relevant stakeholders to protect the rights of the girl child and ensure she has access to opportunities to thrive. In another report, a Kano-based fashion designer Abdulkadir Hassano Bansari is poised to set a new Guinness World Record by sewing continuously for 120 hours. The five-day challenge, tagged Sew for the Nation, which began on Wednesday, October 7, is scheduled to end today, Monday, at the Sport Complex of the Miriam Abacha American University of Nigeria in Kano. Bansari announced his intention in a video shared on his social media account on the 1st of October, 2026. He said the project was designed to support education by producing school uniforms for pupils from disadvantaged backgrounds in public schools across the country. Still to come on the news at 4 p.m. on 32FM 94.9. On the foreign scene, one person killed, 11 others wounded in new attack on Saudi Arabia's King Khalid Airport. In sports, Smith to fight Bivol in boxing bout on the 12th of December. In entertainment, Yinka Kodri speaks on why Yoruba actors are backing President Tinubu's second-term bid. Stay tuned.

Glad to know you're still there on the foreign scene. One person has been killed with 11 others wounded in a new attack on Saudi Arabia King Khalid International Airport. This comes hours after an airstrike on the airport in Yemen's capital, Sana'a, was reported. Iran's foreign ministry spokesperson says that Iran is deeply concerned about development in the Arabian Peninsula, noting that the escalation would only benefit the Israeli government. Iran's Foreign Minister Abbas offered to help facilitate dialogue between Saudi Arabia and Yemen's Houthi rebels. Iran's Revolutionary Guard Corps also says a third oil supertanker has struck a naval mine in the Strait of Hormuz in the past 24 hours. In sport now, Britain's Callum Smith will face Dmitry Bivol for the Unified World Light Heavyweight Championship in Russia in December. 36-year-old Smith will compete for the first time since beating compatriot Joshua Buatsi in February 2025 for the World Boxing Organization interim light heavyweight title. Russian Bivol will put his WBA, IBF and Ring World titles on the line in the fight. The fight will take place in Russia despite the UK government advising British nationals external against all travel to the country. British heavyweight Joey Joyce fought in Russia in July 2026 when he was beaten by Artem Solinskov in Moscow. In entertainment now, veteran Yoruba actor Yinka Kodri says practitioners in the film industry support President Tinubu's re-election bid in view of his long-standing support to entertainers and due to the infrastructure development under his watch. Kodri explained that Tinubu's support to members of the entertainment industry dates back to his tenure as Lagos State Governor between 1999 and 2007. The veteran actor recounted Tinubu's support to late Nollywood actor Babatunde Omidina, popularly known as Babasue, and actress Moji Olaya in 2017, when her remains were flown back to the country from overseas. According to Kodri, when he, alongside other actors, approached Tinubu for financial assistance for their group, he gave them more than the amount requested. Now, for breaking news and happenings around your area, call us or send us a text or WhatsApp message to 0704-700-4949. That's 0704-700-4949. You can also send us an email at 32fmnews@gmail.com. That's it on the news at 4 p.m. on 32FM 94.9. Here's a quick recap of the headlines. Court strikes out charge against alleged fake PFIPC DG at DME. Governor Seyi Makinde appoints Akinwole Chief of Staff, names Adedayo, new DG. On the foreign scene, one person killed, 11 others wounded in a new attack on Saudi Arabia's King Khalid Airport. In sports, Smith to fight Bivol in boxing bout on the 12th of December. And in entertainment, Yinka Kodri speaks on why Yoruba actors are backing President Tinubu's re-election bid. That ends the news as edited by Kinwale Abuluwade. I am Olorun Toba Yusuf. Good afternoon. Thank you for listening. Bye for now.

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0: It is the afternoon of Monday, the 12th day in the third month of the year 2026. Welcome to Omran. It is 32 FM 94.9 and your favorite day on radio. We're back again. I mean, we said it yesterday that we're going to be back and we are back again. My name is Adeola.
1: And my name is King Kenny. Welcome to the show. As always, it's about the entertainment, the music, and the conversations, the light-hearted conversations on the show. We have our question of the day ready for you. We have the music loaded as well, and we're set for a good time. We'll start off with the question of the day.
0: All right, so the question of the day, we have a question for you, and we would like to get your reaction. It could be via WhatsApp, via phone call, or text message, or even on Facebook. And the question goes thus, Bologna offers you 100 million naira cash, but the catch is you can never see or speak to your current romantic partner ever again. Emphasis ever. So if you're married, bye bye to your partner. If you're single, bye bye to. If you're single, I think it's even easier. Do you think the cash will stay together? The question again: a billionaire offers you 100 millionaire cash, but the catch is you can never see or speak to your current romantic partner ever again. Will you take that cash, 100 million naira, or you stay together with your partner forever and ever?
1: All right, so if you're single, like you want to assume here, you're just going to...
0: Everybody's married. You're married.
1: Yes, yeah, so you're just going to play along with us and assume or imagine that you have a romantic partner.
0: We don't want to hear, I'm not married, I'm not in a relationship. Nah, you're in a relationship.
1: All right, so that's the question. You can call the studios 0705-5000-949, 0809-7000-949, and 0906-2000-949. Or you could do WhatsApp. That's 32FM949 Fenye on WhatsApp. That's Fenye with a double E, 32FM949 Fenye. Once again, a billionaire offers you 100 million naira cash, but the catch is you can never see or speak to your current romantic partner ever again. Do you take the cash or stay together?
0: So, Ken, I think we should put it like this. So, because this feels like you are in a relationship now. So, we're just saying that let's assume that you're married. Yeah. All of you listening, you're married. Can you leave your partner for 100 million naira? That's it in short. Can you leave your partner for 100 million naira? Someone is telling you, I'll give you 100 million, but that your wife or husband, you have to go away from that person. Never see the person, never speak to that person. So can you say, yeah, give me 100 million naira, and, you know, my partner can go.
1: Right, so that's the question. And it's also, you could say, can you block your partner? Okay, forever. In this age of blocking people, you know.
0: Really? Do you block people?
1: People block now. You don't block people.
0: And I think on WhatsApp now is when they block, you don't even know.
1: Yeah.
0: Do you know now? Like, you still see their pictures. Like, before, when someone blocks you, you stop seeing their profile picture.
1: I've
0: but now, if someone blocks you, you still see their picture. So you don't even know that.
1: You mean blocked.
0: Yeah, so, I mean, you block that person for 100 million naira. Your romantic partner, the one that you love, forever is a deal. So that kind of person, will you stop seeing that person or stop speaking to that person for 100 million naira? Let's hear from you. I mean, 0906-2000-949 or 0809-7000-949. That's the numbers that you can call to be a part of the show. Head on to our Facebook page, 32FM949 Fenye. We can see some comment. We'd like to get your comment as well.
1: All right. By the way, you can also do WhatsApp. That's 0906-2000-949. Hello, good afternoon.
0: Hello.
2: Hello, good afternoon.
1: Good afternoon. 94.9. Your name, please.
2: My name is James, calling from Bolivia.
1: All right, James, let's hear you.
2: Yeah, for me, I would do it too.
0: Hey, James, you're married, though. I'm not saying no. James, you leave your wife.
2: Do it too. After the money came, we can come back together.
0: No.
2: Maybe. I'll have another partner.
1: James, you forgot the part where ever again. You cannot come back together ever again. That would make it easy now if you could come back.
0: You said it would be a
2: problem. That would be a problem.
1: No problem for you, Abby.
0: James, 100 million naira.
1: Okay.
0: Okay. All 100
2: million naira. If you take care of myself and my family,
0: that is it. Oh, I like your sincerity.
1: To sort out one or two.
0: He's a sincere person.
2: Yes, at least. If I block another place would be so very okay for me that I would feel that, yes, people are with me that side and they are in peace. And that is it.
0: Ah, I even say it's women that like money. Okay, no problem. If the woman has said this thing now, they will say that women, you people like money. Well, I mean, that I like that you're sincere. I mean, that's you.
1: Right.
0: 0906-2000-949 or 0809-7000-949. Can you leave your partner for 100 million naira? Someone that you're married to, you love that person so much, but someone is offering to give you 100 million naira, but you cannot speak to your partner ever again or even see your partner ever again. Would you take that kind of money? That's the question of the day.
1: All right, we'll do some music now. This one by Young John. It's called OnlyFans. Stick around.

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0: All right, welcome back to the show. We're on 32 from 94.9. We are still doing question of the day. I would like to know what you think about our question. We're expecting your calls. 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Let's know your choice. Call 09-06-2000-949, 09-06-2000-949 or 0809-7000-949, 0809-7000-949.
1: All right, on Facebook, it's 32FM949 Fenye on Facebook. And you can drop us a comment on the post on Facebook. Tope Omoli says, ha, no, I don't have that mind, though.
0: Oh.
1: Says, I don't have that mind. So, 100 million naira cash. You don't have the mind to take that money.
0: You don't have the mind to leave your partner. I think he doesn't have the mind to leave. What he's saying. He doesn't have the mind to leave his partner.
1: Right. Yeah. So we'll take this one. Dolakpo says, deal.
0: Deal. With the exclamation mark.
1: Okay, the message goes on to say, I know Google get any romantic partner. Tell it. It's the billionaire handing the money to
0: Kenya.
1: So I know who I would collect from.
0: Now, I'm going to give you an answer, Dolakpo. What we're saying is not you not being a romantic relationship. In fact, if you're not in a relationship, then this conversation is not for you. Sorry. If you're single Pringle. Yes. Bye-bye.
1: Someone has actually replied him in the comments.
0: Okay.
1: Sokwe Molly as well, saying,
0: thank you very much.
1: Get married first, then come back and answer the question.
0: Thank you. I like that response. So if you're married, that's if you're not married, sorry, we're not even saying like married or not married.
1: Of course. We said earlier that you can just imagine. Okay,
0: imagine.
1: It's just an assumption thing, you know.
0: Like, can you leave your partner for 100 million naira? That's the conversation.
1: Assume you are in a relationship, mm-hmm. right? Would you drop the relationship for 100 million?
0: Look at Taya Luku. Okay. Said yes.
1: I went sad. Okay. The thumbs up.
0: Yep. And also Abdulsalam says, do I have a romantic partner? No. He says more. There's more to it. He says, so what's stopping me from taking the deal? Okay. We're saying, we're not saying if you're not. What we're saying is, can you take 100 million naira and leave your partner? Never see or speak to your partner again, ever again. The number again, 09-06-2000-949 or 0809-7000-949, 0809-7000-949. 100 million naira, but you can never see or speak to your romantic partner ever again. Is that a deal for you or not? Let's hear you this afternoon. You can also head on to our Facebook page, 32FM949FENYE. It's Monday. You know how Mondays can be. After the Monday meetings, you know, going here and there, trying to make sure everything is okay for the week. We just bring this to mean to just make everything. It's not like we're saying you leave your partner, but I mean, just to have fun. That's all doing. And we promised you a great blend of conversation and music. And that's why we play this one. Swaggle by Shea Vibes. Enjoy.

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0: All right, that's Rema and Shirley Poppy there. Beanie Boys is dead of that. It's time to wrap up the home run. Before we go, we'll quickly tell you again about the question of the day and give you our reactions to that. Billionaire offers you $100 million cash, but the catch is you can never see or speak to your current partner again. What do you do? Do you take the cash or you stay together? Adiola.
1: Good name is better than silver and gold. I'll stick to my good name. I'll put my partner forever and ever. Forever is the deal. So stay with your $100 million. I'll sell my partner. We can make more than that.
0: Are you sure about that?
1: We can make more than that.
0: Okay. 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
1: Kenny!
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1: 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You need your partner for $100 million.
0: I'll take the money, please, I beg. Of course,
1: I know the kind of person you are.
0: That's assuming that this one
1: you
0: is
1: show
0: your
1: true color.
0: Relationship.
1: No, you're married.
0: We have to go.
1: You show your true color.
0: We have to go. All right. The show is back tomorrow, 4:10 p.m. That's the home run right here for the music request. My name is King Kenny.
1: My name is Adeola. Enjoy the rest of your day. Sin City by King Stadio. Bye.
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2: 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Look at two next match. 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
0: Junior.
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0: 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Anderson Elliott. Yeah. What for what you are? I resort. But Garroja as well, I was 20 chess in the season. Nipa advocate for Adam Watson in Crystal Palace. At Gibbs White. Mo ki awon ti o na wo si Gibbs White ku se baba o lo pa Nottingham lo pin ose
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3: 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Adepate Abebi Crescent, Up Edition Police Station. 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
9: Akabo pada latu Georgia 32FM 94.9 Laughter House Premier Hill, Mokola Ibadan. MC Check, Akulu, that Man U is totally done, and I don't think they will catch up soon. Atletico will beat them like cow close to Fulani tomorrow. 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
10: You can let me check.
9: Okay, all right, sir. 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I don't know you. Finally.
10: I don't know.
9: Hey, Asoro, George Usu. And it's like Andy Betts, you know, you penalty, you know, you have a penalty eventually, you know, at the end of the day, you know, you have a penalty, you know, you have alaye se to mo 90
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2: know, you know, you
0: know, you know, you know, you know, you know,
1: you know, you
0: know, you know, you know, you know, you know, you know, you know, you
1: know, you know, you know, you know, you know, you know,
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9: Update, update, update. 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
0: 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Da,

0: I collected 2,500 naira for it.
1: Yeah.
0: And another 2,500.
1: Yeah.
0: Making it 5,000.
1: 41,000.
0: Huh?
1: 41,000.
0: 2,500 or 2,000. That is
1: 41,000. 41,000. 41,000. 41,000. 41,000. 41,000. 41,000. 41,000. 41,000. 41,000. 41,000. 41,000. 41,000. 41,000. 41,000. 41,000. 41,000. 41,000. 41,000. 41,000. 41,000. 41,000. 41,000. 41,000. 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41,000. 41,000. 41,000. 41,000. 41,000. 41,000. 41,000. 41,000. 41,000. 41,000. 41,000. 41,000. 41,000. 41,000. 41,000. 41,000. 41,000. 41,000. 41,000. 41,000. 41,000. 41,000. 41,000. 41,000. 41,000. 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
1: You.
2: Yes.
1: You would hear me like this. 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
1: So you know? Is illiterate guy. He don't know anything. He know anything. He no go talk like that.
0: Yes, I am illiterate in a PhD.
1: Am I going to call it radarada?
0: Popsi, Chango.
1: Is it woman? Is it
0: good
1: woman?
0: Radio.
1: Is talking can you rubbish for mouth.
0: Are you
1: you are saying you are a woman.
0: Are you clear of what you are saying?
1: You are not a woman. Get out.
0: Yes, no. I am illiterate in the PhD.
1: Nonsense.
0: Eh, boy, before me came on.
1: Lenu re.
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1: Monday the day of
0: glory. 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
1: God be thank you.
0: Gbogbo ope gbogbo eyin.
1: All glory and honor
0: to you. Fun Olorun tin je Jehovah.
1: For God that's called Jehovah.
0: Baragada bi ojo.
1: The one that owns the day.
0: Gboro bi orun.
1: The one that owns the sun.
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0: Ipa to wonu ipa.
1: The power and all power.
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0: Tire ni iyin ati ogo.
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1: Praise.
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1: know what you're praising.
0: Tori ogbogbo to se.
1: What is that you're doing?
0: E ja yile fun loni.
1: So let you get for him today.
0: For anu oju koroju.
1: The visible mercy
0: o se deny.
1: There no one can deny.
0: For awon anu.
1: For those mercies.
0: Se o se so pe ko ri be.
1: You cannot say it's not so.
0: Mo gbe oga. 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
0: you. 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
1: For what you have done that we can see.
0: Anwele to seta.
1: Even for the ones you did that we cannot see.
0: Tori pe ko le yi pada bo se so.
1: I never change as you have said it.
0: Go ni foruko.
1: Hallelujah.
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1: Everything God created.
0: Eyan gali mi mo di
1: o. Holy angels in heaven.
0: Egbo temi loni.
1: Hear me this day.
0: Omo ni pe baba ije.
1: Tori
0: awon eyan yi ni mo se wa.
1: I come because of this people.
0: Tori pe ati ran mi si
1: wa. I'm sent unto
0: them. Ma je mu ti mo gberu.
1: Covenant that I carry.
0: Matthew 7:7.
1: Matthew 7:7.
0: Toni ki n bere.
1: Say to ask.
0: Pe ma ri gba.
1: And I will receive.
0: Ki n wa kiri.
1: I will seek.
0: Woni ma ri.
1: And I will find.
0: Woni nkan.
1: I shall knock. And it shall be open.
0: Oni.
1: Today.
0: Mo ma pray so mi.
1: I will pray on water.
0: O fororo si.
1: You add oil to it.
0: Ma de mu to.
1: And you will drink it up.
0: Tori o n ba awon eyan leru.
1: People have been afraid.
0: O ti baba mi ti fa won se won.
1: Of what my father has done with this work. It is
0: the
1: man think I'm impossible. God has done it by his power. I thank to Jesus today. Every day back will not do.
0: Let's
1: begin to do that. Let's begin to do that.
0: Matthew chapter 10.
1: I will tell you
0: throughout
1: the weekend. I am
0: saying.
1: Matthew
0: 10.
1: It will Matthew
0: Orikawa. Verse 1.
1: Kilo we. Nigba ti osi gba omo anyi re meji lasi odo.
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0: Ta ni won da loro lowo.
1: Who is it that has been afflicted?
0: Ta la isan se.
1: Who is it that has under sickness?
0: Awo lo sa isan ti
1: a. Who is it that has sick physically?
0: Awo lo sa isan ni
1: patemi. Awo lo that has speak physically.
0: Eto isuna wo lo sa isan.
1: Which finances are sick?
0: Oni wo mi san.
1: Is that human? And I shall be healed.
0: Bamila.
1: Save me. And I shall be saved. Every demonic spirit. Trouble these people. Today is the last day.
0: Carry
1: hey, you are moving out.
0: Organic Sunday.
1: Go to your altar now, sir.
0: Hallelujah.
1: Seven hallelujah.
0: Now if you want
1: to enter with.
0: It did you have to hallelujah.
1: The reason why we shout hallelujah. Many don't understand.
0: In Revelation chapter 19.
1: In Revelation chapter 19.
0: In verse 1.
1: In verse 1.
0: Can you be barely women?
1: Lying come on you.
0: Lying come on you.
1: Verse 3. Ati like eji.
0: Won wipe.
1: Hallelujah.
0: Hallelujah.
1: Ebi re si goke.
0: Efe hallelujah goke lo lae lae.
1: Ni mi mo.
0: Meje lo ma ke.
1: Hallelujah. Going to
0: shout. Ariwo re gudo mi le.
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0: Mo duonu eru Jacob.
1: I stand in the day of Jacob.
0: Nitori ariwo hallelujah.
1: God has shout of hallelujah.
0: Ogun jija re
1: so. Your battle is over.
0: Ogun jija re
1: so. Your battle is over.
0: Ogun jija re
1: so. Your
0: battle is over. Isegude.
1: You have victory.
0: Isegude.
1: You have victory.
0: Gbogbo eyi ti ade.
1: All of you that are bound.
0: Sikoro.
1: Into corner.
0: Atu isile.
1: You are loose.
0: Se omi re ti ready.
1: Your water ready sir.
0: Ati ororo.
1: And your oil.
0: Mo fe mi si.
1: I want to breathe on it.
0: I want come back.
1: There are some.
0: Mo gbudo pray for
1: them. I need to pray for.
0: Number 1. Won gbo ileri oke.
1: Won
0: gbo iran oke.
1: They hear vision of God.
0: Ati ni won jeyan.
1: They have been told that
0: they will be great. Sugbagbara kan de
1: won. The power binds them
0: down. Won o le doke.
1: They cannot get to
0: that point. Mo sọ tẹlẹ.
1: I prophesy.
0: Loni.
1: Today.
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1: Every power.
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0: that point. 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
0: away. 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
0: Fòókè sami.
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0: Èni Monday.
1: Today Monday.
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1: 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That's what I do pray on.
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0: 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Jesus name.
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0: Ninu yara balaye.
1: From that ancient room.
0: Ti seda mi ti seru.
1: My destiny has been explained.
0: Mo jade.
1: I come out.
0: Sori yara balaye.
1: That ancient room.
0: Bamba ti yan mo be.
1: We know what is locked
0: there. Oni begbe pe.
1: You will not be up to your mates.
0: O ba ku die.
1: It almost time.
0: Ko gabi egbe.
1: You will be lifted like your mates.
0: Ikaka pull
1: leather. 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
1: Oh,
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2: 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I jump on a Wednesday, 24th, Friday, 23rd October.
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0: In the week,
1: this week,
0: oh, I call what you mofin tell you.
1: Now, what did I send you about it?
0: Mofaki, Lena, or Lowa.
1: I want the earth to help you.
0: Go be to a bag, be your jarres.
1: Anywhere you put your business,
0: go be let over take.
1: Any land where you
0: stand. Anywhere to a law.
1: Anywhere you go.
0: In the week,
1: this week,
0: Ile, you know, or
1: Lowa. Man, the earth will help you.
0: I shake a jury.
1: Second authorization. I want God to reach the wind for you.
0: Go blow, call and lose your can.
1: So take your name to the heart of benefactors.
0: Have a blow,
1: let the wind blow your name.
0: Kioki,
1: and your blood be blessed to those that we have
0: been.
1: For the Israelites not themselves.
0: So if we have any week,
1: send me this week.
0: Wanna
1: me love? Come help me.
0: Have any week.
1: She win this week.
0: Daddy orders.
1: Daddy blessing to me.
0: Oba Tundari Afefe. 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Edari Allah no sibiti muwa o. Oba Tundari Afefe. Famara lotu, famara
1: lotu.
0: Famara ni waju, famara
1: lotu.
0: Ma fasodo.
1: Joyce,
0: in mini kernel, the one
1: with help me this week.
0: And you tell when to have
1: a woman, and you tell when to support,
0: and you tell when to have a
1: woman,
0: and
1: you tell when
0: to have a woman, and you tell when to have a
1: woman,
0: and you tell when to have a
1: woman,
0: and you tell when to have a
1: woman,
0: and you tell when to have a woman, and you tell when to have a
1: woman,
0: and you tell when to have a woman, and
1: you tell when to have a
0: woman, and you tell when to
1: have a woman, and you tell when
0: to have a woman, and you
1: tell when
0: to have a woman,
1: and you tell
0: when to have a woman, and you tell when
1: to have a woman, and you tell when to have a woman, and you tell
0: when to have a woman, and you tell when to have
1: a woman, and you tell when to
0: have a woman, and you tell when to have a
1: I want favor and mercy
0: to
1: serve you. To serve you. Thank you for
0: lekerin.
1: Number four.
0: Mo fe ko wo jise
1: fun. I want money to work for you.
0: Bibeli ni owo ni iye.
1: But the money has wings.
0: Owo si ni dawo gbogbo.
1: And money is the answer to what?
0: Bayi loluwa wi.
1: That says the Lord.
0: Gbogbo eyin to je pe be ba na kan ta
1: ekin. I don't mean that you don't get another thing
0: finish. Omo mo to ba na kan to
1: ki. You know that you finish what you have
0: that not to
1: me. This week.
0: O ni ani to.
1: I have not enough.
0: O ni ani. Wa o mi kan ba mi so wo.
1: Sira owo e. The rain has time, but the dew does
0: it. Any day my hand
1: touches water, let money never finish for me.
0: Ashiri loro.
1: It's a secret.
0: To me about what we.
1: If you have water with you, rub it. You begin to
0: authorize.
1: Anyone that drinks water, anyone that uses water, support me with money. Water doesn't drive from the sea. Money will not drive from here again. From today.
0: Ki mati no wo
1: de lo for money to money
0: woli samuel adebayo
1: jo lo
0: tan pe ni ba
1: bo
0: when God sent me
1: that number baro mi say
0: he will perfect
1: God for the coach like
0: you ran mi nirin ajo ti
1: o ni ba mi
0: o to ba ni kemi ati elo
1: and this say we should use together
0: o god down
1: surely must answer
0: for you see ahan re
1: put your hand in your
0: passion
1: na decree
0: madali egede beru asa enabali asa dabia ibi oye ba ti wa le
1: ra ma wa holy is the hand together
0: Bimba joko si
1: lose. Anywhere I sit this week.
0: Bimba lolo si.
1: Anywhere I go this week.
0: En yo lore lala.
1: Be a benefactor.
0: En jade.
1: Come on to me.
0: En fo wona mi
1: lo. Support me with money.
0: Me o bodo pada lo fo.
1: I must not go back empty.
0: Ben ni asheni.
1: Anananamanana. In the name of
0: Jesus. Awa mi o nimo fo lose.
1: My hands will not go empty this week.
0: Mi o nimo fo lose.
1: I will not go empty this week.
0: Lenu se mi mi o nimo fo lose.
1: In my life I will not go empty.
0: Mi o ni reduce.
1: I will not be reduced.
0: Mama increase.
1: Rather I will be increasing.
0: Oh my God.
1: I will be increasing this
0: week. Ayaya nananama. Arabia gada. I will multiply. Ni wiki mi o gbodo toshi mi o gbodo toshi kin la yo eye to wi
1: all that you have said
0: ami meta
1: with the three ladder
0: kori
1: so shall be hey
0: fi ororo si owo
1: put a little oil on your head
0: ramo owo yen
1: rub it
0: ororo si owo
1: rub your hands
0: you ramo ori e
1: rub it on your head
0: so oluwa ni olusu agbo
1: the land is my shepherd
0: emi oni si
1: alaye I shall not lack
0: wa wa fo si sale
1: now you go down
0: wa ni loju awon ota mi
1: say the best of my enemies
0: o da ororo si mi ni ori agbo mi kun agbo
1: mo si
0: so pe mo lo ororo
1: le I use oil today
0: ibukun orun
1: blessing from heaven
0: oro
1: wealth,
0: ọlá,
1: honor,
0: ojetemi,
1: and my passion,
0: ori mi,
1: my head,
0: odori apesi,
1: become the head of Gentiles,
0: ayana maha,
1: in the name of Jesus,
0: enegedua,
1: in the name of Jesus,
0: eyan lola eyan loro,
1: you want the world,
0: e wa ran mi lowo,
1: come help me this week,
0: mi o ba awon eyan lasan se mo,
1: I don't want to be so telling people,
0: isale su mi,
1: I'm going to be down there,
0: but jade,
1: I'm coming out,
0: laarin awon
1: eyan lasan, but I'm not going to tell people,
0: seda mi o,
1: my destiny,
0: lo ba won tolo,
1: go and speak to my son,
0: bẹni,
1: so shall it be,
0: awuran, olorun fi awuran mi o.
1: All of the Lagos,
0: all the environment,
1: when
0: you
1: This night, Ikorodu, you know that Ikorodu is going to host us
0: for a soul,
1: for a mighty vigil.
0: Ola.
1: Tomorrow,
0: Ijabu Ode,
1: it's been turn of Ijabu Ode
0: for
1: a soul, for vigil. Then tomorrow morning, Long Law Buster, at Fagba. Hey, that was going to be
0: said.
1: But this Tuesday,
0: say, no, mama,
1: the Lord deliberate this time into
0: you. Them,
1: and we know, I am
0: there.
1: That tomorrow morning,
0: I need the
1: we need the honey
0: that I'm
1: going to work
0: quite.
1: Hear this.
0: But what we
1: where you have been failing before,
0: oh, say your
1: yes, now you succeed.
0: Eleketa.
1: Number three,
0: Magbadua.
1: Please pray.
0: Oh my God,
1: pray.
0: Inwadua.
1: In prayer,
0: la nyama jabesiti yi.
1: The destiny of Jabez was turned around.
0: Oh yi,
1: it turned for better.
0: Oh yi,
1: it turned for better.
0: Number four.
1: Number four.
0: So fair genius.
1: You want to be great?
0: Oh fair goki.
1: Tell me, sir.
0: Oga.
1: My brother.
0: So my wallita.
1: Connect with your sense.
0: Second Chronicle 20:20.
1: When you can get
0: believe Lord your God.
1: You
0: shall be established.
1: Believe.
0: That's
1: why
0: just that's why you are
1: bringing me to
0: we
1: don't want that to be too heavy.
0: So I will
1: not talk to
0: God.
1: I know what I can. I know those God has sent
0: me.
1: I'm sending you for this week.
0: Your lot, your lacuna.
1: Yes, now what an
0: unimportant. You are not
1: suffer. I know it.
0: You
1: will not suffer.
4: And you have wealth.
0: In the name of
4: Jesus. Yes. Oh, you can give testimony. Give a little radio, but August 17th, New Oshale. Oh, Jojo Belte me, and it was on Monday. Oh, Jojo Ade. Lori radio ni Babangba drop a week in pe wiki bukuni fun everybody pe wiki bukuni immediately to gbadura to release blessing lori wa ni iribe sin se bi mo se sagade mo wa gboju soke mo ni oluwa give 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
2: from story to glory. Authority. Wednesday 24th, Friday 23rd October. Free medical. They will suffer. But they only like what I do. What's my wombo? I'm family ginger team more. I'm family one. It's a show. I'm the major number stop. What way I tell you? You're like on Wednesday. 24th. The Friday. 23rd October. No, you get Yanu. Go on in. I'm like, man. They be too one young by any. Prophet Lucas. You see my mama when you're ready to. Fabi Aduati. The son of 0705945-8718.
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1: yi ari wo yen lo fe gba
0: Baby, baby, baby, baby, baby, baby, baby, baby, baby, baby, baby, baby, baby, baby, baby, baby, baby, baby, baby, baby, baby, baby, baby, baby, baby, baby, baby, baby, baby, baby, baby, baby, baby, 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baby, baby, baby, baby, baby, baby, baby, baby, baby, baby, baby, baby, baby, baby, baby, baby, baby, baby, baby, baby, baby, baby, baby, baby, baby, baby, baby, baby, baby, baby, baby, baby, baby, baby, baby, baby, baby, baby, baby, baby, baby, baby, baby, baby, baby, baby, baby, baby, baby, baby, baby, baby, baby, baby, baby, baby, baby, baby, baby, baby,
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9: this the bible must pray every day
8: e pe oruko jesus
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8: egun waye laso pada laso
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8: e gbe aye mi le
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8: ariwo ore a ma lo
9: you will shout it
8: egun to ni asan
9: ni mo ma that jesus come in vain
8: ma pada lo fo
9: come back in vain
8: iro lo pa mo jajabo
9: I be
8: I see
9: the job on
8: that
9: day. The life you are
8: living.
9: It's the life of no space at the top.
8: But where it turns out that you walk.

0: Let's pray. Darkness that covered my destiny.
1: Oh, yes, so for that.
0: Be wasted.
1: The Bible
0: says,
1: darkness
0: covered the way. Now, so,
1: trust
0: darkness. Where there

0: time like this is the time of prosperity. A time like this is the time of lifting.
1: It's
0: a time of elevation. For those that knows spiritual journey, a time like this, we just send the prophet out. Wherever you may be, the
1: birth
0: of God has come unto you. Right from today, that your private weeping, become open laughter. That sorrow you are known with, that weeping you are known with,
1: your testimony.
0: I don't know who is hearing me. The people are just getting hands over you. They are sure you must be disgraced. That day of disgrace chosen.
1: Celebration.
0: Someone is hearing my voice. Testimony that you have never shared. A visible testimony. You shall testify this. There's a testimony you deserve. There's a miracle you deserve. There's something good you deserve. I'm praying in the name of Jesus. In the name of Jesus.
1: Oh, sorry, no.
0: Psalm 118 verse 28.
1: Only
0: this is the day
1: that the Lord has made.
0: We will rejoice
1: and be glad. So this day,
0: only
1: Psalm 102 verse 13, thou shalt arise and have mercy on
0: me,
1: because the time to favor Sarah has come. So I cook woman.
0: There is always time.
1: You
0: are going to visit
1: people.
0: So you are sending to you. From today,
1: your corporate spell.
0: Hey, today we corporate
1: your
0: destiny. Everything your destiny needs.
1: That's your next level.
0: Enter to next level.
1: Oh, you connect.
0: Hey, that
1: you
0: connect to you. I'm praying for you.
1: What
0: you want to destroy your joy.
1: What you want to call about God.
0: Hands are signed to destroy your glory.
1: What you want more at you.
0: Those that are prepared against you.
1: We are
0: you. In the name of Jesus. Hey, you hear my voice. I'm
1: sent
0: to you as a prophet. That's why you are seeing me. That's why you can hear me. Tomorrow morning.
1: On your Tuesday.
0: In Tuesday. The whole town knows that Lagos. Long love bus
1: stop.
0: At Fagba. I will surely be. Because of the assignment I'm sent.
1: I'm going to be around on time. Message for
0: I have urgent message for you. The reason is your battery is enough. And it's about to be over. That tomorrow morning from London bus stop at Fagba,
1: Lagos
0: State. Hear this. He that has an ear, hear what the Spirit is saying unto the church. Do you know, sir? How does God create from the heaven? Darkness has stolen things from some people. Some have a big vision in it. But the power prevented them from doing it. That's why I came to tell you. God has a set time to fight for his people. And he's about to fight for you. That's why you are hearing me. God says the Lord. That top position is supposed to be.
1: Everyone
0: pulling you back terrestrially. Hey, Lord, the firstborn. And all their parents. That does that believe. That today's tears is tomorrow's joy. That all parents that are close to you
1: prove
0: me. That not that you invite them to tomorrow morning. In the covenant day.
1: You shall
0: be well for
1: sure.
0: Praise this love with all your hearts.
1: Power
0: dragging my position with me.
1: Be
0: wasted.
1: Power
0: is dragging my glory with me.
1: Be
0: wasted.
1: Against my destiny, scatter.
0: Everyone,

0: Yes, and the Connie, they are doing
1: someone
0: needs this

0: gbogbo tan pe ni delay
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0: ninu arin ajo re
1: in your journey
0: go to kalo
1: let us get that
0: tinu tinu mo gba
1: all that they pray for you
0: all the bad is
1: you get well
0: oro na gbe
1: you get you
0: ekun re de
1: you will be better
0: for taye gba lowo
1: what if you want to from you
0: aye loju ala
1: physically or spiritually
0: ala pa
1: je restore
0: ekun re de
1: you will be better for
0: your re bere
1: your journey
0: in the name of the
1: Father
0: the Son
1: amen
0: and the Holy Ghost
1: amen
0: in the name of the Father
1: amen
0: the Son
1: amen
0: and the Holy Ghost
1: amen
0: gba yo gba ogo
1: In
0: the name
1: of you will testify.
0: The Spirit,
1: and you cause
0: what you rebel.
1: So shall it be.
0: Share video from
1: above. Share this to everyone you know.
0: You
1: have the stuff, man.
0: Jesus.
1: Amen.
0: See you tomorrow.
1: I pray the Lord now.
0: In God's name.

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1: that's Psalm 9
0: Psalm 18
1: Psalm 18
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1: you the two together
0: awon psalm ti mo ba fun e
1: any psalm I give
0: you prayer points
1: for prayer points
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1: remove your shame for
0: the sori asiri to nbe lori keyan gbese lele ka psalm
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0: nigba ta ko se woli
1: when we are learning prophetic
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1: and go to read psalm to water
0: sori e
1: you open
0: Loto Kasam
1: open the top of
0: the world to
1: people saw the power in Sam
0: but see our losses school
1: but with our went to
0: protect the school
1: with the elders
0: we
1: understand
0: so see our kaban janka kamara
1: go when some people are mixing this together and we gather Sam nothing can stand before
0: you
1: with the name of Jesus
0: and
1: the blood of Jesus on it
0: sorry asiri laye
1: this life is
0: sick that you can finish Bible la
1: that's what you have
0: to
1: have big battle with Jesus
0: Essin at the doctrine
1: level. You are only introduced to religion and doctrine.
0: One spiritual at the prophetic
1: level. But spiritual and prophetic
0: level. Just to name it, what pastor and say, I want to
1: leave. Because I think I'm to catch you
0: walk about this. There
1: are steps.
0: If you know pastor or church,
1: I do a pastor of my church.
0: But
1: when pastor is tough,
0: only I want to do a holy.
1: There are prophetic prayers.
0: I want to call what I want to say. I do a lecker.
1: Prayer number four.
0: And it don't suck good day, but I'm going to know I am.
1: Any happy girl battle in my life.
0: See, I say, Safu.
1: That I cannot avoid.
0: Any week,
1: this week
0: ikumulo
1: die
0: now iku awon kan lo le fo enisin
1: so

0: Oluawa.
1: So Psalm 9.
0: Psalm 9.
1: Psalm 18.
0: Psalm 18.
1: Ewa fi Psalm 35, you see.
0: Then you ask Psalm 35.
1: And Lord, prayer number 5.
0: Prayer number 5.
1: Sorry, I do a karun.
0: This fifth prayer.
1: Elei wa king balori di deduro nikan.
0: You don't pray on your standing alone.
1: Oh, man, kiri.
0: You make all your great
1: wa ni gbogbo ikori ta ti mo rin de.
0: Any junction I go to.
1: Ti mo ti pade ogun ide na.
0: I met with him twice.
1: Wa ni mo re ibe koja.
0: I just over that place.
1: Mo re ibe koja.
0: I just over that place.
1: Gbogbo ikori ta ti mo ti pade ide
0: na. Junction where I meet with bandits. I'm just over it.
1: I am a laser.
0: I'm just over.
1: Auntie, we are married by you.
0: Amen. That is how you marry.
1: Olu alone in Sobe.
0: The Lord that
1: you are above 50 years
0: but
1: now.
0: Lenny, I got to do.
1: Oh, the marriage.
0: No marriage.
1: Lord, prepare for you. Okay, on the 29th.
0: Prepare for the marriage program 29th. All of you in Lagos State.
1: And Nigeria.
0: And Nigeria.
1: On the 21.
0: On the 21.
1: On the 22. On the 23.
0: And 23.
1: La Lord say, Ori okay,
0: we are going to have the marriage.
1: Ori okay, Yanu.
0: Martin of
1: Lara.
0: At Lara,
1: Bishop at Mama Woli
0: with
1: Lucas.
0: Bishop and Mommy Lucas.
1: Every year, Laman Gori.
0: We do go to every year.
1: Lara Ekpe.
0: At Lara Ekpe.
1: Oh, very important.
0: Near
1: Augustine University.
0: As Mr. said, Augustine University.
1: Google Magbe.
0: Google it.
1: Thousands of people. Every year, Laman Lo.
0: We always meet every year.
1: Mama Wala to Canada.
0: They come out from Canada.
1: Mama Wala to Canada.
0: We come from the mountain of
1: God.
0: To meet at the mountain of God.
1: This
0: only
1: days, Laman
0: Lo.
1: Laman Lo, Lord, we know.
0: We'll go again.
1: You see, lagbara.
0: It will be massive.
1: Ebadua, yo.
0: Pray this prayer.
1: More ekorita ekoja.
0: I jump over that jump.
1: Niti moti padi ogo.
0: Well, I meet the gods.
1: Mopada padi ogo lona.
0: I meet the glory.
1: Moderi ogo lo.
0: I meet.
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0: governance for Lara. 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
1: Who is this?
0: Momori Nasio.
1: I said, just was
0: he wants to see our Kangbo one.
1: You are levering others are taking the
0: money. Let me pray for
1: him.
0: Allah Tomanla.
1: That dream you really have.
0: Toman Dek Padas Square One.
1: I send you back to Square One.
0: Bose Sami.
1: At the same.
0: Allah Yadakaja.
1: Hey, let the dream be silenced.
0: Do a lekeji.
1: Hear this.
0: Or what Toman Jailole.
1: Hand that do steal from you.
0: Lost a Lord.
1: Day and night.
0: See your order of year.
1: That make you not understand.
0: Oh, yeah, you get
1: that. Hey, man,
0: you are cut off.
1: How did you come up? I don't know.
0: You don't set to pada jasi basi.
1: You that always labor for the answer.
0: And yet, born and let you.
1: Be obedient today.
0: Born and let you.
1: Be obedient today.
0: Loco, Baba Toma.
1: That no matter the Holy Spirit.
0: Bok badua o.
1: I pray.
0: Lato ni lo.
1: From today.
0: Hey, Jack basi mo.
1: Hey, that no matter.
0: Ibukuma ajeti.
1: Yes, this will be a person.
0: Ek badua kefa.
1: Prayer number six.
0: Emin la kele.
1: I love this one.
0: Oluwa.
1: Oh Lord.
0: Bok boy kolo mini rere.
1: Oh my good losses.
0: Enini Monday.
1: Today Monday.
0: Edak pada.
1: They restart to me.
0: Bok boy kolo mini rere.
1: All of my good losses.
0: Shara ite wa social media.
1: Don't attend social media.
0: Egbagbo,
1: believe.
0: Egbagbo,
1: whether I believe or not.
0: Want to do this
1: assignment to you? Share this
0: video.
1: Share this video
0: 21 times.
1: 21 times.
0: I must say,
1: don't joke.
0: No word. I made it.
1: Come
0: and keep me.
1: You will shout.
0: By color, me
1: pada. I take back my losses.
0: By room, me pada.
1: I take back my losses.
0: By Allah, me pada.
1: I take back my losses.
0: By war, me pada.
1: I take back my losses.
0: Oh yo yo yo yo yo yo yo yo yo yo yo yo yo yo yo yo yo yo yo yo yo yo yo yo yo yo yo yo yo yo yo yo yo yo yo yo yo yo yo yo yo yo yo yo yo yo yo yo yo yo yo yo yo yo yo yo yo yo yo yo yo yo yo yo yo 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
0: Fi gbogbo emi re gba.
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0: Psalm 121.
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0: Gbogbo eyan.
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0: Oruko tan ko sare.
1: The name written on him.
0: O ni oro.
1: It's wealth.
0: O ni ni ojo kejila
1: today the 12th
0: mayena masanda osu elekewa
1: in the month of October
0: so what is so 12
1: anything called 12
0: o ti di majem mejila lo sto wa no
1: there are 12 months
0: mejila lo meji jesu
1: 12 disciples
0: and on the 12th by
1: today be on the 12th
0: ninu spiritual
1: in spiritual
0: prophetic
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0: o ni gbogbo yi ti e ti so re majem
1: ri you that are not giving your covenant
0: seat sunday ni ojo aje
1: today be on the
0: e ma polohun wa
1: lai no god exists
0: so ki so re o mo fi
1: Don't
0: pray
1: with Lord, elevate me today.
0: More than the
1: death I've been delayed. Let me be delayed.
0: Everybody,
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1: I profess unto you
0: awon erite ti e ngbo
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0: ti e ma ju bere
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1: there's some testimony
0: mo ma tun tule kan ni
1: we do the
0: therapy cooking lo
1: when it's time to use
0: now sori oro ati bukun
1: what I'm blessed
0: mo tele igbagbo ni
1: they go with your faith
0: any kind to have any bukun
1: everyone that wants to have blessing
0: to fe jeyan
1: that want to be great
0: for dog gbagbo
1: they need to believe
0: gbagbo nu ara e
1: they believe in themselves
0: gbagbo nu to se
1: believe in what you are doing
0: gbagbo ko future
1: believe that the future is someone sent to you.
0: Oh, le ma gba mi jojumo bayi.
1: He
0: had
1: me
0: there
1: like this. I'm not sent to
0: Shara
1: you.
0: Sharon te ba gba woli gbo.
1: You that believe in the prophet.
0: Loruko woli.
1: In the name of God.
0: E ma jere woli o.
1: You will be have the prophet you want.
0: Awon yan bere lowo mi pe.
1: You asking me.
0: Bo ni Lagos se ma ri laro la.
1: How will Lagos be tomorrow by
0: the fagba.
1: At fagba.
0: Laro la.
1: Hey, tomorrow by
0: the fagba. Wakin. Chese ma te tu for coming.
1: No controversy.
0: Oja agbaye ni.
1: It's a global market.
0: Na, isa ti mo de nbo wa se lola.
1: And the work I'm going for tomorrow.
0: O ni se pelu ogo atanyamo.
1: Has to do with your glory and destiny.
0: Gbogbo en to ba nbo lola.
1: Anyone coming there tomorrow.
0: Gbogbo ni candle white
1: kan. You must come with a white candle.
0: Eso eyo kan.
1: A foot of your
0: choice. O de je meji.
1: Or two.
0: O de ma get omi authority in church.
1: And you get authority what I
0: do. Sori ti ma pari ise yi.
1: When we finish it assignment.
0: Mo se kan last week.
1: I did one last week.
0: Mo bara ye wari.
1: If you have never been there before.
0: Wati ola.
1: Come
0: I also have
1: you
0: oil.
1: Oil
0: of prosperity.
1: I'm
0: going to
1: get oil of prosperity
0: tomorrow.
1: You need to break
0: through. That's
1: why I keep coming.
0: Adu ame jeta agbata
1: yen. It's not just pray.
0: Ko se to gbadua yen
1: le. The Lord that prays
0: there. Show ni resi adua.
1: That will have answers.
0: But if we need Psalm 4.
1: I'm giving you the first Psalm.
0: Psalm 9.
1: Psalm 9.
0: Psalm 18.
1: Psalm 18.
0: Psalm 35.
1: Psalm 35.
0: O so vi kwe kefi 121 yen gbadua.
1: I told you pray with that Psalm 121.
0: Fuwa nalila tiran lo.
1: For open ways and help.
0: Mon gbadua fo.
1: I'm praying for you.
0: Laarin
1: gbogbo
0: eniyan
1: la
0: ye
1: if you don't pray
0: your faith
1: is surely die
0: now another thing to gbudo mo gbadua
1: another reason why you must pray
0: oni pe
1: is that
0: olo ma je ki olodun to wa ninu
1: if you allow God in you to continue existing
0: if you don't
5: pray again,
6: you
5: may lose God.
6: Only
5: pray in this sinu and ku.
6: You see your expression
5: is like, even the
6: Lord for this program will die.
5: To bati badua.
6: Want to stop praying?
5: Ele kerin.
6: Number four.
5: To bati badua.
6: If you stop praying,
5: otama gbogun ti
6: obo. Enemy attack your glory.
5: Go to the ni.
6: And that don't you have.
5: Ota ugbodo baje.
6: Enemy should not destroy it.
5: Ele kerin.
6: Number five.
5: Ai badua.
6: Your lack of prayer.
5: Aman banto daje.
6: We destroy good things.
5: Whatever that is good. You need prayer to maintain it. Number six. So fek badua.
6: You want to pray.
5: Aje po fek di de.
6: Then you want to be lifted.
5: Embang badua.
6: Because the more you pray,
5: God don't want to see you.
6: You cannot be delayed.
5: Okay, na mambara.
6: You always get to the top. Number seven.
5: You don't put a man badua.
6: Why you must pray?
5: Kinto da man babaje.
6: So that good is
5: not destroyed. Ati pek ki ole ni abolori.
6: And to have protection over yourself.
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6: Today.
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6: You that have never given up on this program before.
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6: And see what God will repay you.
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6: Spirit of God, I should tell you.
5: Wípé kò ṣe.
6: You should do it.
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6: I see people struggling with
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6: And people will never regret.
5: Nítorí pé angẹ́lì kan yọ sí
6: mi. Because an angel appeared
5: 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Tó wípé ìkórìtà tán wà yìí.
6: The judge of Edea.
5: Kí wọ́n cross other side.
6: They should cross other side.
5: Àti lu àdúà.
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6: 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Rub your hand and money without
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5: you jamas. 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
5: Kí n rí bá ti ṣe.
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5: Kí n rọ́nà gbégbá.
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5: Ami.
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6: 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I will meet you today.
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5: I do
6: this
5: up before
6: authority.
5: Let it be
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